0: And frankly, it's the tip of the iceberg of the daily threats that this country faces and our allies face.
1: Next, Anne Widdecombe died after being hit on the head several times as she was eating her lunch. Prosecutors have outlined more about her final moments as a 28-year-old man's appeared in court charged with her murder. Joshua Kerry from Rotherham in South Yorkshire has been remanded in custody. Parts of the UK are moving closer to drought conditions. 13 areas are now in prolonged dry weather, with a concern it could lead to an increase in wildfires. Scotland's First Minister John Swinney says we need to be prepared.
2: We're facing significant changes in our climate, and the prevalence of wildfires on now unfortunately frequent basis is an indication that that climate change is happening. So what we've got to make sure is that we have the resources and the skills in place to make sure such circumstances can be tackled.
1: And Chelsea have signed Morgan Rogers from Aston Villa in a deal worth £117 million. That's the latest from Radio News Hub. I'm David Hall.
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1: A dry and sunny morning for most with some very warm sunshine. Staying cloudy and cool in the far north though, with light showers possible, a high of 27 degrees Celsius.
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1: Andy Burnham's plan to cut the cost of electricity bills has come under fire. From the 1st of October, VAT will be axed, saving the average household £45 a year. But Reform UK leader Nigel Farage says it's a pointless policy.
2: But does that address the real issue of the cost of living, of running your home? No. 86% of houses in Britain are heated by oil or gas, not by electricity.
1: Meanwhile, the new Chancellor has been rallying the troops at the Treasury. It's a return to the department after 20 years for John Healey, and he's delighted to be back.
3: I'm still burning with a passion about this institution as a force for stability, for security, for growth, a force for a successful Britain in a much tougher world.
1: Next, prosecutors have detailed the final moments of Anne Widdecombe's life as a 28-year-old man appeared in court charged with her murder. The former MP was hit several times on the head in the kitchen of her home on Dartmoor. Joshua Kerry from Rotherham has been remanded in custody. Microsoft founder Bill Gates and his staff met with the convicted sex offender Jeffrey Epstein more than two dozen times. An external review has found they discussed a public health fund that never materialised. There's no evidence the Gates Foundation paid Epstein or did anything illegal. Britain's biggest lottery jackpot has been revealed. Powerball lands in the UK from the US with a top prize of an estimated £300 million. Richard Dawkins is from the National Lottery.
4: It's the scale of the jackpots which can keep rolling and rolling and rolling, reaching millions and millions of pounds, if not billions. Powerball has seen winners winning over $2 billion, which is an incredible amount of money. Really is transformational jackpot.
1: The first draw takes place on Thursday. That's the latest from Radio News Hub. I'm David Hall.
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1: A dry and sunny morning for most with some very warm sunshine. Staying cloudy and cool in the far north though with light showers possible. A high of 27 degrees Celsius.
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1: If you see somebody showing any of the signs of a stroke, you don't have to think about it. 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

dancing beauty with a power gym saw. I had my share of nightmares, didn't think there could be more than the end. While Roderick Usher with the Lady Eleanor, she tied my eyes with ribbon of a silken ghostly thread. Gave her trouble vision on an old four-post bed.

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1: Plans to cut VAT from electricity bills have been criticised by members of Andy Burnham's own party. The PM said the cut would be financed by the scrapping of the digital ID project, but former Minister Danny Jones says that policy was never fully costed. Conservative leader Kemi Badenoch says any new ideas need to be thoroughly thought through.
2: We know that things are difficult. That's why I have offered to work with Andy Burnham in the national interest to cut the benefits bill. But unfunded spending giveaways or tax cuts without a plan to pay for them will never be the answer to Britain's problems.
1: Meanwhile, members of the new cabinet have got straight down to business. New Defence Secretary Wes Streeting has had to deal with a Russian warship that has carried out a firing exercise off the coast of Plymouth, and he isn't impressed.
3: We should see yesterday's events as performative and irresponsible. It's not the first time that Russia has behaved like this, and frankly, it's the tip of the iceberg of the daily threats that this country faces and our allies face.
1: Next, Anne Widdecombe died after being hit on the head several times as she was eating her lunch. Prosecutors have outlined more about her final moments as a 28-year-old man's appeared in court charged with her murder. Joshua Kerry from Rotherham in South Yorkshire has been remanded in custody. Parts of the UK are moving closer to drought conditions. 13 areas are now in prolonged dry weather, with a concern it could lead to an increase in wildfires. Scotland's First Minister John Swinney says we need to be prepared.
4: We're clearly facing significant changes in our climate, and the prevalence of wildfires on now unfortunately frequent basis is an indication that that climate change is happening. So what we've got to make sure is that we have the resources and the skills in place to make sure such circumstances can be tackled.
1: And Chelsea have signed Morgan Rogers from Aston Villa in a deal worth £117 million. That's the latest from Radio News Hub. I'm David Hall.
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1: A dry and sunny morning for most with some very warm sunshine. Staying cloudy and cool in the far north though, with light showers possible. A high of 27 degrees Celsius.
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1: A squeezing across the chest. A feeling of unease. That sense something's not right.
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1: Andy Burnham's plan to cut the cost of electricity bills has come under fire. From the 1st of October, VAT will be axed, saving the average household £45 a year. But Reform UK leader Nigel Farage says it's a pointless policy.
2: But does that address the real issue of the cost of living, of running your home? No. 86% of houses in Britain are heated by oil or gas, not by electricity.
1: Meanwhile, the new Chancellor has been rallying the troops at the Treasury. It's a return to the department after 20 years for John Healey, and he's delighted to be back.
3: I'm still burning with a passion about this institution as a force for stability, for security, for growth, a force for a successful Britain in a much tougher world.
1: Next, prosecutors have detailed the final moments of Anne Widdecombe's life as a 28-year-old man appeared in court charged with her murder. The former MP was hit several times on the head in the kitchen of her home on Dartmoor. Joshua Kerry from Rotherham has been remanded in custody. Microsoft founder Bill Gates and his staff met with the convicted sex offender Jeffrey Epstein more than two dozen times. An external review has found they discussed a public health fund that never materialised. There's no evidence the Gates Foundation paid Epstein or did anything illegal. Britain's biggest lottery jackpot has been revealed. Powerball lands in the UK from the US with a top prize of an estimated £300 million. Richard Dawkins is from the National Lottery.
4: It's the scale of the jackpots which can keep rolling and rolling and rolling, reaching millions and millions of pounds, if not billions. Powerball has seen winners winning over $2 billion, which is an incredible amount of money. Really is transformational jackpot.
1: The first draw takes place on Thursday. That's the latest from Radio News Hub. I'm David Hall.
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1: A dry and sunny morning for most with some very warm sunshine. Staying cloudy and cool in the far north though, with light showers possible. A high of 27 degrees Celsius.
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1: Plans to cut VAT from electricity bills have been criticised by members of Andy Burnham's own party. The PM said the cut would be financed by the scrapping of the digital ID project, but former Minister Danny Jones says that policy was never fully costed. Conservative leader Kemi Badenoch says any new ideas need to be thoroughly thought through.
2: We know that things are difficult. That's why I have offered to work with Andy Burnham in the national interest to cut the benefits bill. But unfunded spending giveaways or tax cuts without a plan to pay for them will never be the answer to Britain's problems.
1: Meanwhile, members of the new cabinet have got straight down to business. New Defence Secretary Wes Streeting has had to deal with a Russian warship that has carried out a firing exercise off the coast of Plymouth, and he isn't impressed.
3: We should see yesterday's events as performative and irresponsible. It's not the first time that Russia has behaved like this, and frankly, it's the tip of the iceberg of the daily threats that this country faces and our allies face.
1: Next, Anne Widdecombe died after being hit on the head several times as she was eating her lunch. Prosecutors have outlined more about her final moments as a 28-year-old man's appeared in court charged with her murder. Joshua Kerry from Rotherham in South Yorkshire has been remanded in custody. Parts of the UK are moving closer to drought conditions. 13 areas are now in prolonged dry weather, with a concern it could lead to an increase in wildfires. Scotland's First Minister John Swinney says we need to be prepared.
4: We're clearly facing significant changes in our climate, and the prevalence of wildfires on now unfortunately frequent basis is an indication that that climate change is happening. So what we've got to make sure is that we have the resources and the skills in place to make sure such circumstances can be tackled.
1: And Chelsea have signed Morgan Rogers from Aston Villa in a deal worth £117 million. That's the latest from Radio News Hub. I'm David Hall.
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1: A dry and sunny morning for most with some very warm sunshine. Staying cloudy and cool in the far north though, with light showers possible. A high of 27 degrees Celsius.
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2: You probably think you're pretty good at multitasking behind the wheel. 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If you use a mobile phone while driving, you're 4 times more likely to crash. 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
1: Andy Burnham's continuing his shake-up of British politics with a series of new ministerial appointments last night. He's now expected to make Scottish Labour leader Anas Sawra appear and put him in a revamped Department for Business, Innovation, Science and Trade. Mr Burnham told his cabinet yesterday he'll lead a cost-of-living government after announcing a tax cut on electricity bills. Meanwhile, new Defence Secretary Wes Streeting has apologised after making a joke about the early release of prisoners caught accidentally on a microphone. He says he hopes everyone can see there was no ill intent behind it. The increase in employer national insurance contributions should be modified for all workers under 25. That's according to MPs. Holly Hughes reports.
2: Calls by the Work and Pensions Committee are in a bid to help cut the numbers of young people not in education, employment or training. They say the government must go further and faster to address the travesty of high levels of NEETs. Meanwhile, new Prime Minister Andy Burnham has pledged to help more young people into work by changing the education system and providing them with more support.
1: Self-harm content is being fed to young people on social media without them searching for it. A University of Oxford study says algorithms mean the content can appear anyway. Chris Ferguson is the spokesperson for the children's charity, the Molly Rose Foundation.
3: What we want to see is, you know, the introduction of essentially a ban on personalised algorithms for under 16s unless platforms meet strict safety conditions. So they should not be able to recommend harmful content to children. They should make sure they deliver sort of a diverse range of content.
1: A humanitarian worker is being monitored at a specialist hospital in London after potential exposure to the Ebola virus. They were medically evacuated from the Democratic Republic of Congo, where they'd been treating patients with the disease. The UK Health Security Agency say it's a highly precautionary measure. They're said to be doing well and continue to be monitored. And more than 80 cyclists are setting off on an annual near 300-mile bike ride to remember MP Joe Cox. He was murdered in 2016. The 11th Joe Cox Way event aims to keep her legacy alive by championing the causes she was passionate about. From Radio News Hub, I'm Frankie Hersine.
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1: Dry with sunny spells, especially across central and southern parts where it will be very warm. Cloudier and cooler across Scotland and parts of Northern Ireland with the chance of some rain and highs of 26 degrees Celsius.
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We're transmitting from Herne Bay, Kent. I'm originally from Yorkshire, but love living in such a friendly seaside town.

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1: Hello, good morning and welcome to the Morning Report from Radio News Hub. I'm Lucy Gorman-Lee. How are you doing? Well, when I got here, I've noticed the mornings are getting darker already. Where is this year going? Well, I'll tell you what, we've got plenty going on today, so let's see what's coming up.
2: So Toby was one of the first cases that we did. He had a very difficult, deep tumour. So it's difficult, and it was in a very important area of brain, requiring sort of trying to manoeuvre down along very important blood vessels.
1: A teenager has become one of the first people to have a brain tumour treated using brand new tech. Also coming up, do you know what's really living next door? Turns out you might have a dangerous animal nearby as we find out how many precarious pets are living in the UK. Are you eating the right foods? Many of us aren't. It's being called the biggest threat to the nation's health. And
3: I hope they catch my passion. I think it is catching. I think curiosity can take you to places which will change your life.
1: Marvel star Tom Hiddleston says a trip back nearly 2,000 years is exactly what we need today, this documentary about Pompeii. A quick look at the weather. Most areas will be dry with sunny spells, especially across central and southern Britain, where it will be very warm. Cloudier and cooler across northern Scotland and parts of Northern Ireland, with some light rain or drizzle developing at times, as a high of 26 degrees Celsius. But first, let's take a look at the other stories making the headlines with Frankie in the newsroom.
4: Andy Burnham's continuing his shake-up of British politics with a series of new ministerial appointments last night. He's now expected to make Scottish Labour leader Anas Sawra appear and put him in a revamped Department for Business, Innovation, Science and Trade. Mr Burnham told his cabinet yesterday he'll lead a cost-of-living government after announcing a tax cut on electricity bills. Meanwhile, new Defence Secretary Wes Streeting has apologised after making a joke about the early release of prisoners caught accidentally on a microphone. He says he hopes everyone can see there was no ill intent behind it. The increase in employer national insurance contributions should be modified for all workers under 25. That's according to MPs. Holly Hughes reports.
5: Calls by the Work and Pensions Committee are in a bid to help cut the numbers of young people not in education, employment or training. They say the government must go further and faster to address the travesty of high levels of NEETs. Meanwhile, new Prime Minister Andy Burnham has pledged to help more young people into work by changing the education system and providing them with more support.
4: Self-harm content is being fed to young people on social media without them searching for it. A University of Oxford study says algorithms mean the content can appear anyway. Chris Ferguson is the spokesperson for the children's charity, the Molly Rose Foundation.
6: What we want to see is, you know, the introduction of essentially a ban on personalised algorithms for under 16s unless platforms meet strict safety conditions. So they should not be able to recommend harmful content to children. They should make sure they deliver sort of a diverse range of content.
4: A humanitarian worker is being monitored at a specialist hospital in London after potential exposure to the Ebola virus. They were medically evacuated from the Democratic Republic of Congo, where they've been treating patients with the disease. The UK health security agencies say it's a highly precautionary measure. They're said to be doing well and continue to be monitored. And more than 80 cyclists are setting off on an annual near 300-mile bike ride to remember MP Joe Cox, who was murdered in 2016. The 11th Joe Cox Way event aims to keep her legacy alive by championing the causes she was passionate about.
1: Okay, let's see what's made today's front pages. First off, the Metro write and struck on head 21 times with hammer, as do the Sun and the Daily Express. Well, yesterday, details began to emerge about the death of former MP Anne Widdecombe as the man charged with murder appeared at the Old Bailey. Prosecutors say Anne was attacked in her home while she ate lunch. 28-year-old Joshua Carey from Rotherham was arrested on suspicion of murder earlier this month. Elsewhere, lots of photos of new Prime Minister Andy Burnham on the newsstands. The iPaper write, cost of living, cost of living, cost of living. The Times reports Burnham signals cuts to pay for spending pledges. The Daily Mail write, who's going to pay the bill for Andy's largesse? And The Guardian say Burnham implores Cabinet to find ways to tackle cost of living crisis. Well, at the start of his premiership, he's announced an £850 million tax cut on electricity bills. From October, the bills will be VAT-free. Saving households around £45 a year. And there's a photograph of Angela Rayner arriving at Downing Street on the front of the Daily Telegraph. She's returned to Cabinet as Housing Secretary, with a few other familiar faces making returns too, such as Wes Streeting, Louise Haig and Lucy Powell. Online, there's chat about last night's episode of Love Island. It was the Grafties. That's the show's awards ceremony, if you're not too sure, where the contestants are shown dramatic moments on the big screen, revealing things they may not know. Well, brothers Aidan and Cavan have got people chatting after some of their scenes on the show. The winners will be crowned in Monday's final. Now, on to our first story, and a teenage boy has become one of the first people to have a brain tumour treated using brand new technology. 13-year-old Toby Pert from the Highlands was treated at the Royal Hospital for Children in Glasgow. The 3D exoscope is designed to enhance precision during complex brain surgery and improve outcomes. Roddy O'Kane is one of the surgeons who operated on Toby. He told us more about his new tech.
2: Traditionally, in neurosurgery, we often use what's called an operating microscope, which is, you know, a heavy piece of equipment that allows you to magnify and get light into sort of dark, small corridors that you use surgically. That's by watching through two eyepieces. There's normally you and an assistant. So two people will be at the microscope. And there is a screen to the side so that other people in theatre can kind of see, you know, what's going on the small screen. The exoscope is a very new piece of equipment that we've taken on. And instead of looking through eyepieces, we look up to a TV screen, but also it's in three dimension. So you have polarized glasses. So it's a 3D, which means you don't have the problem of turning, contorting, and sort of ergonomic problems that you will find and having to try and look around very small angles, because the scope moves without you being in contact with it. And in fact, moves much better than you will with the traditional microscope, and also magnifies much better. I suppose in the simple thing, it's like going from a car to an aeroplane in terms of its maneuverability or adaptability, that type of thing. So, you know, we're the first sort of pediatric unit to ever have taken it on. Like everything, you know, there is a kind of a learning curve with it. It slows the operation a wee bit when you start to get used to it. But we're found that we've all adapted very quickly. And all my colleague consultants here, you know, everybody was really pro and actually sees the benefits of it. So Toby was one of the like first cases that we did. He had a very difficult, deep tumour. So it's difficult, and it was in a very important area of brain, requiring sort of trying to maneuver down along very important blood vessels and trying to minimize what you would call collateral damage to normal brain. But his wasn't quite eloquent brain, but we managed to get the tumor removed. He had weakness, but that resolved just an association with swelling. And the benefit, you know, with the scope is not just to myself or to Toby. The whole team in theatre now, because it's on a large screen, everybody can get to see it for training our trainees, for the nursing staff, anaesthetic staff. Everybody who's involved can, you know, get the real experience and live update what is happening at that moment. So, you know, it's been really valuable for us.
1: Now, how would you feel if you knew there was a venomous snake living next door, or something larger like a lion? Well, believe it or not, there's more than 2,000 dangerous animals being kept as pets in Britain. That's according to research by wildlife charity Born Free. They reckon more than 2,200 animals classed as dangerous, including pit vipers, tigers and crocodiles, are being legally kept in homes and other private settings. They're calling for an overhaul of the 50-year-old legislation surrounding this. Chris Lewis is the charity's captivity research and policy manager. Our reporter Holly caught up with him to find out more.
7: People may be shocked to know that you can legally keep almost any wild animal as a pet currently in Britain. There are only a certain number of those which require a license, whether those be primates or those which are categorised as dangerous. And you need a license to keep those under the Dangerous Wild Animals Act, which is now 50 years old this year. And Born Free's data has revealed that there are over 2,200 wild animals categorised as dangerous currently being kept across Britain today.
8: Goodness, and what can being kept in captivity do for these animals?
7: We must realise and understand that wild animals have incredibly complex physical, psychological, social and nutritional needs, and they are not suited to being kept in a captive environment. So most animals, they are not domesticated, and they do inherently suffer when they're kept in a captive setting which is completely unsuited to their wild needs.
8: Why do you think that people want to keep them? If, as you say, it's not necessarily best for the animal.
7: So over time, there have been incredible changes in the trends in keeping what would be referred to as exotic pets. The internet and social media have resulted in a growth in the online trade in wildlife. And there are certain species, sadly, which are considered to be fashionable or trendy, and that does lead to a desire in people wanting to keep those animals, but they don't fully realise the complexities involved with keeping those animals, nor do they realise the long-term commitment involved in their care either.
8: So now, of course, you're hoping to get that law allowing people to keep these so-called exotic animals repealed. How are you campaigning?
7: Yes, so Born Free believes that the wider legal framework governing the trade in and keeping of wild animals as pets is outdated, and it's no longer fit for purpose, and that includes the Dangerous Wild Animals Act. It's failed to keep pace with the modern keeping trends, and hasn't kept pace with our modern understanding of animal welfare either. So we are calling on the government to undertake a comprehensive review and an urgent reform of

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2: Coal diet is now thought to be one of the biggest threats to the nation's health, with experts warning that many of us are missing out on the foods that could help protect against serious illness. Health campaigners say the focus needs to shift away from simply cutting out unhealthy foods and towards encouraging people to eat more nutrition-rich ingredients, with nuts and seeds among those being highlighted for their long-term health benefits. Our reporter Rosie Book has been speaking to NHS GP and nutritionist Dr. Rupi Audler about why the UK's approach to healthy eating may need to rethink and the simple changes people can make to improve their diets.
3: Diet-related illness now costs the UK billions of pounds every single year, and it's not just in the UK. This is a global phenomenon. Diet is literally the key driver for the majority of illnesses globally. And despite decades of public health messaging around obesity and type 2 diabetes, cardiovascular disease in particular is still rising. And so rather than being doom and gloom about it, I actually see this as a really important opportunity to make people more aware of diet. But instead of focusing on the restriction element, which has been a key theme throughout all public health messaging, I think one of the things that we haven't talked about enough is the addition of our diet and what simple things that we can do to add things more to our diet that are currently missing that certainly move the needle on our health.
4: So you've briefly mentioned about not focusing on eating less of bad things, but more of the foods that we're missing. Could you give specific examples of what these foods are and why they are particularly important?
3: Yeah, so the foods that we're systematically under-eating are nuts, seeds, whole grains, and other fiber-rich foods like fiber-rich vegetables and fruits. And if you look at the latest nutritional surveys within the UK, there is a chronic and incredible amount of under-eating fiber. In fact, 96% of UK adults are currently failing to hit even the basic level of 30 grams of fiber per day, and the average is anywhere between 15 and 16 grams per day of fiber, which is just not good enough, because we know fiber is so important. And when you increase fiber, looking at observational data, you can meaningfully lower your risk of a whole bunch of different conditions.
4: And where can listeners go to find out more information about what you've spoken about?
3: So you can go to the Whitworth's homepage and look up Gaps to Gains. It's the white paper that basically explains the evidence behind everything that we've discussed today and how impactful nuts and seeds and dry fruit can be to everyone's health.
2: And finally, if you're more familiar with Tom Hiddleston as Marvel's mischievous Loki than as a classics graduate, this might surprise you. The Hollywood actor is heading back almost 2,000 years in a new documentary exploring the ancient city of Pompeii and the devastating eruption of Mount Vesuvius. Ben's been looking into it.
5: How well do you know Pompeii? Well, you might have heard the song by Bastille or heard about the eruption of Mount Vesuvius and the preservation of bodies. But Tom Hiddleston's new documentary explores what it tells us about the culture at the time. The Marvel star, who played Loki himself, is swapping superheroes for ancient history. And according to Tom, this is much more than just another job to him. He's been obsessed with classics since he was a teenager, even studying the subject at Cambridge.
6: I hope they catch my passion. I think it is catching. I think curiosity is can take you to places which will change your life, and that's what it did to me. I've always loved the classics. It was my degree at university, that was my BA. And by classics, I mean the study almost in totality, as much as you can do in 3 years, the study of ancient Greek and ancient Roman literature, culture, philosophy, philology, history, the ancient world that they are the roots of Western European society.
5: It'll be a three-part National Geographic series that explores life in Pompeii before, during, and after the eruption of Mount Vesuvius nearly 2,000 years ago.

0: 2,000 years ago. Rather than focusing only on the disaster, though, it tells the story of ordinary people, families, shopkeepers, soldiers, whose lives were frozen in time. The series mixes drama with archaeology, using the latest discoveries to recreate what life would have been like in one of the Roman Empire's busiest cities before everything changed in a matter of hours. And Hiddleston says what struck him the most wasn't the scale of the eruption, but the humanity of the people caught up in it.
1: I hope if you've never been to Pompeii, that this is a thrilling introduction, because Pompeii itself is a gateway for that conversation. You can literally, of course not literally, but it feels like you can travel back in time, because the eruption, the volcanic eruption of Mount Vesuvius and the pyroclastic flow of pumice and volcanic ash and superheated rock has preserved this ancient city of 20,000 people for all time, which means you can walk through the past and feel the memories of our ancestors in the walls of those buildings. I found it magical when I went there when I was 17. I find it magical now. I find it very reassuring to think of the deep past, the ancient world. It's a safe place to ask big questions, important questions about who we are and where we're going. But more than anything, I hope you feel something. Mm-hmm. I've tried to honor the lives of the people of Pompeii. They were ordinary people like us. They were families and fishermen and business owners and soldiers and friends and lovers and mothers and sons. They weren't people who expected their lives to be remembered. So I hope I've honored their humanity and their courage.
0: Helping bring the stories to life is historian and archaeologist Darius Arya, who spent years studying Pompeii. He says what's so remarkable is that the city gives us an incredibly rare snapshot of everyday Roman life.
2: I've done so many shows, and I love doing shows on Julius Caesar and Augustus and Nero and Caligula and so forth, but that's not all what the ancient world was. It was average people. And that's definitely, you know, there's more and more evidence, more and more attention in the scholarship. So this is complementing that and is showing us, giving us insights from people, you know, some of the big spread, somebody that, you know, works in the field, somebody, right, that has a business. And that's real life. Most people are from that reality. And only in cities like Pompeii and Herculaneum do we have that much information that we could tell these stories. You can't really do that anywhere else. So that's the special story that's being shared, just the, how much depth there is in a Pompeii and in Herculaneum.
0: Pompeii Out of Time with Tom Hiddleston starts on National Geographic and streams on Disney Plus from the 23rd of July.
3: Well, that's all we've got time for on today's Morning Report from Radio News Hub. I'm Lucy Gorman-Lee. Thanks for joining us. We'll be back tomorrow with more. Bye for now.
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1: Andy Burnham's continuing his drive to tackle the cost of living, now capping most single bus fares across England at £2. The nationwide cap is currently set at £3. The Prime Minister says no one should be priced out of essential travel. It's to be backed by £454 million of funding. The total scheme is expected to cost more than £500 million. MPs are calling for a cut in employer national insurance for under 25s. Holly Hughes has more.
2: The government must go further and faster to address the travesty of high levels of young people not in education, employment or training. That's what the Commons Work and Pensions Committee has urged as it welcomed early steps taken to address the problem. There were just over 1 million NEETs recorded between January and March this year. The committee says there's overwhelming evidence that rising employment costs have reduced training and job opportunities.
1: Two young men who killed a police officer responding to a quad bike theft in 2019 could be eligible for early release. PC Andrew Harper died from injuries he sustained. Jesse Cole and Albert Bowers were both jailed for manslaughter when they were 17. Under the new Sentencing Act, around 6,000 criminals could be released, Cole and Bowers among them. PC Harper's mothers called it an insult. Three quarters of young people say self-harm content has appeared on their social media feeds through algorithms.
3: You know, and our real concern is, you know, the mental health impact of seeing such a high volume of harmful content being recommended to you. And the devastating reality at the end of the day is that we lose one young person every week to suicide, where technology has played a role. And algorithms are certainly a big driver of that harm.
1: That's Chris Ferguson from the Molly Rose Foundation. The warning from the University of Oxford comes alongside concerns that a social media ban for under 16s won't work. A health worker is being monitored at a hospital in London after potentially being exposed to the Ebola virus. UK health security agencies say it's only a precautionary measure. And Morgan Rodgers has joined Chelsea from Aston Villa for a fee understood to be around £117 million. He says he can't wait to get started. For On Radio News Hub, I'm Frankie Hairsign.
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5: 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A season of concerts from some of the country's best tribute acts.
6: Harry Styles has been forced to cancel a gig in Brazil due to tour illness. The singer kicked off the first two shows of the Brazil leg of his Together Together tour at the weekend, but a show in Sao Paulo will now not happen. Following his four shows there, he's then set to play another six in Mexico City. US actress Kaylee Hottle, best known for starring in Godzilla vs. Kong, has died aged just 19. Her father has announced the teenager, who appeared in the popular sci-fi film and its sequel, was killed in a car crash in Maryland. American talk show host Rosie O'Donnell says Manjaro changed her life. The 64-year-old, best known for hosting her daytime TV programme, has lost nearly 30 kilograms on the weight loss drug. She's also admitted to undergoing a facelift because losing weight left her with a lot of excess skin, which she says made her look sad. And in the wake of the hugely successful Christopher Nolan film, the Odyssey audiobooks have seen a surge on Spotify. Listeners have increased an incredible 310% in the past few days.
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9: And your weather for this Wednesday, the 22nd of July. Today in Herne Bay, we're going to have some sunny spells and areas of cloud. There's a small chance for the odd isolated shower to develop this afternoon. Overnight, it's going to be variable cloud and clear spells. It should also remain dry. Looking at your temperatures today, we've got a top temperature during the day of 21 degrees, and then overnight it will be 14 degrees. Your sunrise was 5:05 and your sunset tonight will be at 8:58 p.m. Your pollen count today is very high. Sorry for all you hay fever sufferers. Your UV levels are medium and your pollution levels are low. We're currently on high tide in the bay. That's at 4.6 meters. Your next low tide will be at 12:45 at 1.5 meters. You're all up to date with the weather. Let's start the Cabin Breakfast Club.
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Welcome to the Cabin Breakfast Club on this Wednesday, the 22nd of July. How are you doing? It's me, EJ, in the hot seat. That was Tiffany. I think we're alone now. It is a wonderfully random day. There's a few things to celebrate. First up, it's National Mango Day. Who knew that the mango needed its own day? But we will be celebrating one of the world's most popular fruits. Mangoes have been cultivated in India for over 4,000 years and are often called the king of fruits. They are packed with vitamins. They taste like sunshine, don't they, in edible form. And they just, I think, improve anything that they get added to. The only downside, I usually end up wearing half of it down my new white shirt. It's also National Rat Catchers Day. Right, okay. This recognises one of Britain's oldest and most unusual professions. Before modern pest control, rat catchers were essential, especially during the Victorian era, when rats spread diseases in overcrowded towns and cities. Oh, they were skilled and brave and probably never complained about having a bad day at the office, although I think they had every right to. It's also World Brain Day. Hurrah for that. It's organised by the World Federation of Neurology to raise awareness of brain health. It's a reminder to keep our brains active, learn new things, exercise, sleep well, and perhaps tackle a crossword instead of endlessly scrolling through social media. There you go. Finally, right. I don't get this. It's Pie Approximation Day, and I don't mean pie as in, like, you know, nice apple pie. It's not confused with Pie Day. This celebrates the famous mathematical constant, because today's date, 22/7, is the classic fraction used to approximate pie. It's not exact, but it's remarkably close, and mathematicians have been fascinated by pie for over 2,000 years. Right, okay, so if I hear someone talking about pie this morning, I need to check whether it's the mathematical kind or the one with pastry. One is irrational, one is delicious. I've got a packed couple of hours for you. Got some great music, got plenty of chat, and the traffic and travel, sports and entertainment news. But for now, let's carry on with some great music. This is Make Love Room 5.

me, EJ. And is it your birthday today? If it is, very many happy returns from all of us here at Cabin FM. You share your birthday with some very famous people. Danny Glover is 80 today. Lethal Weapon actor, of course. Happy 80th birthday, Danny Glover. It's also William Defoe's birthday. He is 71 years old today. Rhys Ifans is 59 today. Oh, I loved him in Notting Hill. I thought that was brilliant. Bonnie Langford is 62 today. She's the English actress and dancer and singer. Selena Gomez is 34 today. Happy birthday, Selena. And Prince George of Wales is 13 today. Oh, welcome to the teenage years, Prince George. But it is Don Henley's 79th birthday today. So what a brilliant excuse to play the Boys of Summer. This is for anyone celebrating their birthday today.

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3: So in the Bay itself, Western Avenue, there's some water mains works going on there both ways at the B2205 C Street. Then over in Whitstable Reservoir Road, they've also got water mains works. That is both ways from Diamond Road to Westgate Terrace. Over at Hunter's Forestall on Broomfield Road, there's some construction work there. That's both ways between Hawthorn Way and Gorse Lane. Out on the M20, there's a speed restriction. That's due to Operation Brock. All the traffic heading for the Channel crossing, the freight traffic, has to go through that coned area at Junction 8. If you're travelling in or out of Herne Bay by train, everything is currently running to time.
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2: Andy Burnham's continuing his drive to tackle the cost of living, now capping most single bus fares across England at £2. The nationwide cap is currently set at £3, and it will be backed by £454 million of funding. The total scheme is expected to cost more than £500 million. Two young men jailed for manslaughter over the death of a police officer in 2019 could be eligible for early release. Under the new Sentencing Act, around 6,000 criminals could be released. PC Andrew Harper's mother's called it an insult. Three quarters of young people say self-harm content had appeared on their social media feeds through algorithms. Chris Ferguson is from the Molly Rose Foundation.
3: Our real concern is the mental health impact of seeing such a high volume of harmful content being recommended to you. And the devastating reality at the end of the day is that we lose one young person every week to suicide, where technology has played a role. And algorithms are certainly a big driver of that harm.
2: And Morgan Rogers has joined Chelsea from Aston Villa for a fee understood to be around £117 million. He says he can't wait to get started. For On Radio News Hub, I'm Frankie Hersine.
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2: Morgan Rogers has joined Chelsea from Aston Villa for a fee understood to be £117 million. He signed a seven-year deal to move to Stamford Bridge despite Arsenal being the favourite to secure his signature. It's understood the chance to work with new Chelsea boss Xabi Alonso was a key factor in persuading Rogers to join. In other transfer news, Chelsea are also interested in signing England defender John Stones on a free transfer following his departure from Manchester City. And Aston Villa have made a bid to sign Chelsea winger Alejandro Garnacho on loan. Elsewhere, Hearts have got off to a chaotic start in their attempt to qualify for the Champions League. They've been beaten 4-0 in the first leg against Austria's Sturm Graz. They play the second leg at Tynecastle on Tuesday. Luke Littler's continued the defence of his World Match Play title after a tense 11-8 victory over Nathan Aspinall. After producing a 9-dart finish in the opening leg, Littler held off a strong fight back from Aspinall, saying it's the best game they've had. And in cricket, Ben Stokes has scored an unbeaten century in his first game since retiring from England duty. He helped Durham to a 5-wicket victory over Derbyshire in the One Day Cup.
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7: So today in Herne Bay we are going to have some sunny spells and areas of cloud. There is a small chance this afternoon of the odd isolated shower, but your high temperature today will be 21 degrees. Tonight we'll see variable cloud and clear spells persist. It should also remain dry with a temperature of 14 degrees.
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Theodore Bruce Springsteen? No, I don't think so, EJ. Come on. I know it's early, but get your teeth in. It is Bruce Springsteen. I'm going down. Good morning, lovely listeners. You're listening to The Breakfast Club here on Cabin FM. It's Wednesday, the 22nd of July. I'm delighted to be with you for Hump Day. If you get through this day, then I promise you it is all downhill to the weekend. Hope you've got some lovely things planned for this weekend. Obviously, the Home Bay Festival is starting, so there's lots going on. We'll be talking a little bit more about that later on, but whatever you're doing for the rest of today, Cabin FM has got music through the day to keep you company. Let's have a bit of Apache Indian now. This is Boom Shakalak.

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0: up and boogie. That's right, that's the Silver Convention. Now, on this day in 2005, research showed that listening to the wrong sort of music when driving can lead to aggression and distraction. Ooh. The Boffins and a music psychologist, her name was Dr. Nicola Dibben, they said singing while driving stimulates the mind. Songs recommended include Pulp's Disco 2000 and Hey Ya by Outkast. Great songs. But the doctor said songs like The Prodigy's Firestarter should be avoided. This happens to me. Sometimes I get so lost in music, I don't realise how fast I'm going, and I'm actually speeding along the motorway. Bat out of hell coming through my stereo. Oh my goodness. So yes, listen to the right kind of music. So instead of listening to music right now, let's find out what's going on the road and the rails. Let's have the travel news.
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1: On Western Avenue in the Bay, there's water mains works there, both ways at the B2205 C Street. Then over in Whitstable Reservoir Road, they've got their own water mains works, both ways from Diamond Road to Westgate Terrace. Out towards Hunter Forestall, then on Broomfield Road, there's constructions both ways there from Hoare Farm Way and Gorse Lane. And then the M20 in Kent, there's the speed restriction due to Operation Brock. All the freight traffic has to go into that coned area on the M20 coastbound from Junction 8. Looking again a little bit further afield, the M26, traffic has returned to normal, but it's a little bit slow westbound at the M25 Junction 5. If you're travelling by train this morning, everything's running to time except the 8:11 to Ramsgate, currently 4 minutes late.
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Absolutely, can't we? Yes, indeed. Andy Burnham, is he like our seventh Prime Minister in 7 years? I think it might be. He has been joking, apparently, about what he'd ban if he ever got the chance. Right, this is controversial, Andy. I would not have started my prime ministership like this. He said he'd consider outlawing Yorkshire puddings at Christmas dinner. He has to be joking. He says it's something that should not be done. He's telling people to stop it immediately. He also admitted he wears socks with sandals. Oh, that's bold choice. Bold choice, Mr. Burnham, I have to say. And he said, and this is where I have to forget the politics. I have to disagree with you on this one, Mr. Burnham. He puts the milk in his cup first when making tea because he says it softens the tea bag. No, no, absolutely no, not at all. That is just wrong on every level. Sorry, Mr. Andy Burnham. We're going to have to agree to disagree on that one. If you are having your breakfast cup of tea this morning, what do you do? Milk in first or second? For me, it's always a tiny, tiny little bit. Milk always goes in second. Anyway, that's just me. We're going to play Martha Reeves and the Vandellas. Oh, love is like a heat wave. Well, it has been recently, hasn't it? And apparently we've got three more heat waves on the way, which is either brilliant news or you're already wishing you'd installed air conditioning.

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3: Single bus fares will be capped at £2 for most places in England as part of Prime Minister Andy Burnham's drive to tackle the cost of living. It will start from next year and is backed by £454 million of funding, including money to allow devolved governments to take similar action if they want to. Mr Burnham says no one should be priced out of essential travel. Elsewhere, inflation's fallen to 2.6% in June in a temporary boost for the new Prime Minister. It's a sharper drop than expected, but higher energy bills are expected to push it back up again. Newly appointed Chancellor John Healey has welcomed the news, but says there's still more they need to do to give people the breathing space they need. The increase in employer national insurance contributions should be modified for all workers under 25. That's according to MPs Holly Hughes reports.
4: Calls by the Work and Pensions Committee are in a bid to help cut the numbers of young people not in education, employment or training. They say the government must go further and faster to address the travesty of high levels of NEETs. Meanwhile, new Prime Minister Andy Burnham has pledged to help more young people into work by changing the education system and providing them with more support.
3: Two men convicted over the death of PC Andrew Harper could be eligible for early release under new sentencing reforms. Jesse Cole and Albert Bowers were both 17 when they killed the officer who died whilst responding to a quad bike theft in 2019. Around 6,000 offenders could benefit from the changes, with PC Harper's mother calling the move an insult. The vast majority of young people seeing self-harm content online had not searched for it. That's according to a study from the University of Oxford. Experts say the content had instead been fed to young people through algorithms. Chris Ferguson is from the children's charity, the Molly Rose Foundation. He says a social media ban isn't enough.
5: We're very concerned about the ban as it stands, which we see as a ban without a plan. And our worry is that a ban does nothing really to address the product safety risks that this research identifies. It doesn't make algorithms safer for young people.
3: And more than 80 cyclists are setting off on an annual near 300-mile bike ride to remember MP Joe Cox. From Radio News Hub, I'm Frankie Hersine.
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8: 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The Cabin Business Bulletin.
9: Stock prices in London closed higher on Tuesday as the new Chancellor John Healey reiterated his commitment to fiscal discipline. The FTSE 100 index closed up 61 points at 10,585. Meanwhile, defence shares increased in value in London as investors and firms appeared to welcome the appointment of John Healey. Babcock was the top riser on the FTSE 100 with shares up 7.8%, while BAE Systems lifted by 3.25%. UK inflation is set to have eased last month in a temporary boost for the new Prime Minister ahead of a jump in the household energy price cap. Official figures for June's Consumer Prices Index will be published later, with economists predicting the overall inflation rate will be down to 2.7% in June from 2.8% in May. And only about one in seven homes across the UK has consistently increased annually in value from June 2022 onwards. Estimates by property website Zoopla suggest just 14% of homes have increased in value annually each June from June 2022 to June 2026.
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10: And your weather for this 22nd of July. Today in the Bay we'll have some sunny spells, but there'll be quite a lot of cloud around as well. Small chance of the odd isolated shower this afternoon. Top temperature today 21 degrees. Tonight we'll see variable cloud and clear spells persist. It should remain dry with a temperature of 14 degrees. Your sunrise was at 5:05 this morning. Your sunset will be at 8:58 p.m. I'm afraid your pollen count today is really high. Not good news for hay fever sufferers. Your UV levels today are medium and your pollution levels are low. Looking at the tides in the bay, your next low tide in the bay is 12:45. That's at 1.5 meters. And high tide will come round again tonight at 7:11 p.m. at 4.7 meters.
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2nd of July. If you're just joining us, well, happy World Brain Day. It's a great excuse to give those little grey cells a workout. We need to learn something new, tackle a puzzle, or simply have a good chat with somebody, because apparently all of those things are good for keeping the brain healthy. Congratulations, just by listening to Cabin FM, you're doing all your homework. It's also National Mango Day, celebrating a fruit that's been enjoyed for more than 4,000 years. If your breakfast this morning did not involve mango, well, never mind, you've got the whole day to make up for it. We're also marking National Rat Catchers Day, celebrating one of Britain's oldest professions. So most of us don't have to deal with this anymore, but imagine making a career out of it. And for anyone who loved maths at school, that is not me, today is Pi Approximation Day. I can't even begin to explain what this is all about. It's to do with the date 22/7. It's the famous fraction that's very close approximation of pi. Do you know what? I'm going back to the mangoes. It's much easier. Plenty more great music and chat to come along. But for now, let's play Ocean Colour Scene. This is The Day We Caught the Train. Never

National Mango Day. And so here's a couple of things about mangoes. They're first grown in India. They are called the King of Fruits. They symbolize love, prosperity, and friendship. That's nice. There are more than 1,500 varieties of mango grown around the world. Some are tiny, some are huge, some are green, some are yellow, orange, and even purple. So if you think, you know what, I've got mangoes all worked out, you've probably only just scratched the surface. A mango isn't technically a fruit, it's a drupe, the same family as peaches, cherries, and olives, because it has one large stone in the middle. There you go. And if you thought bananas were high in vitamin C, mangoes give them a run for their money. They are packed with vitamins A and C, fiber, and antioxidants. Oh, it's great. A sweet treat that's healthy. I looked up whether there were any songs with mango in the title, and I found this one. It's called Mangolina from Eric Dolphy.

0: That was a little bit of fun, wasn't it? 2 minutes of Mangolina by Eric Dolphy. Not heard that before, but oh, it was fun. I needed some maracas for that one. I was dancing around the studio. Let's go into some local messages with a very grateful thanks to every single business that takes out an advertisement with us, because without your support, we don't keep going. Thank you. We appreciate you.
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0: So starting in the Bay itself on Western Avenue, we have got some water mains works there both ways. That's at the B2205 C Street. Over in Whitstable on Reservoir Road, this is appropriate, they've got water mains works as well, both ways from Diamond Road to Westgate Terrace. Over at Hunter's Forestall on Broomfield Road, this construction work going on there. That is both ways between Hoare Farm Way and Gorse Lane. Then Randall Way is closed due to street rules. That's between Hunter Avenue and Ambrose Avenue. That's out towards Greenhill. On the M20 in Kent, we've got the speed restriction. That's due to Operation Brock. All the freight traffic heading for the Channel crossing has to go through the coned area. That's coastbound at junction 8 to 9. That might cause a bit of a delay for you. If you're travelling by train in and out of Herne Bay, everything currently is running to time.
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0: Panorama and Love in the First Degree, and I am playing that specially this morning for Millie Greenstead. Yes, indeed, Millie is graduating today, and the song gives you an idea as to what she achieved, her first class honours degree in business and marketing. Millie, we are so unbelievably proud of you. Have a fantastic graduation in Brighton. I hope you have a wonderful day, and remember, today is all about you.
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0: Yes, indeed. And it is World Brain Day. So if you fancy putting those little grey souls to work, there is another of South Quay Shed's very popular quiz nights coming up in Whitstable Harbour. The August quiz night takes place on Friday, the 7th of August. It starts at 7 p.m. It ends around 9:30. Expect a mixture of traditional general knowledge questions alongside a few rather less predictable rounds, all overseen at the South Quay Shed's enthusiastic quizmaster. There's also food and drinks available throughout the evening, prizes to be won, and presumably at least one person giving the wrong answer while insisting everyone else writes it down. There were still plenty of tickets available when I checked. These quiz nights have been known to sell out though, so it's worth booking rather than simply turning up. So that's the August quiz night at the South Quay Shed in Whitstable Harbour, Friday the 7th of August from 7 p.m.
1: Experience the power of music and live performance at the Kings Hall, Herne Bay and South Quay Shed, Whitstable Harbour.
0: Yeah, there's loads going on at the South Quay Shed. Now, the King's Hall at the moment, as you probably know, is closed for this £2 million refurbishment. It's going to take a while to do it, but my goodness me, it will make such a difference to the King's Hall. So that is something to look forward to here in Herne Bay. Taking us up to the 8:30 news, we've got a little bit of Ollie Alexander. This is When We Kiss. It's a very slow start to this one, but I promise you it is starting.

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2: Single bus fares will be capped at £2 for most places in England as part of Prime Minister Andy Burnham's drive to tackle the cost of living. It will start from next year and is backed by £454 million of funding. Elsewhere, inflation's fallen to 2.6% in June in a temporary boost for the new Prime Minister. It's a sharper drop than expected, but higher energy bills are expected to push it back up again. Newly appointed Chancellor John Healey has welcomed the news but says there's still more to do. The increase in employer national insurance contribution should be modified for all workers under 25. That's according to MPs Ollie Hughes reports.
3: Calls by the Work and Pensions Committee are in a bid to help cut the numbers of young people not in education, employment or training. They say the government must go further and faster to address the travesty of high levels of NEETs. Meanwhile, new Prime Minister Andy Burnham has pledged to help more young people into work by changing the education system and providing them with more support.
2: And more than 80 cyclists are setting off on an annual near 300-mile bike ride to remember MP Joe Cox. From Radio News Hub, I'm Frankie Hairsign.
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2: Morgan Rodgers has joined Chelsea from Aston Villa for a fee understood to be £117 million. He signed a 7-year deal to move to Stamford Bridge despite Arsenal being the favourite to secure his signature. It's understood the chance to work with new Chelsea boss Xabi Alonso was a key factor in persuading Rodgers to join. In other transfer news, Chelsea are also interested in signing England defender John Stones on a free transfer following his departure from Manchester City. And Aston Villa have made a bid to sign Chelsea winger Alejandro Garnacho on loan. Elsewhere, Hearts have got off to a chaotic start in their attempt to qualify for the Champions League. They've been beaten 4-0 in the first leg against Austria's Sturm Graz. They play the second leg at Tynecastle on Tuesday. Luke Littler's continued the defence of his World Match Play title after a tense 11-8 victory over Nathan Aspinall. After producing a 9-dart finish in the opening leg, Littler held off a strong fight back from Aspinall, saying it's the best game they've had. And in cricket, Ben Stokes has scored an unbeaten century in his first game since retiring from England duty. He helped Durham to a 5-wicket victory over Derbyshire in the One Day Cup.
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8: And your weather in the Bay today, it's going to have some sunny spells, quite a lot of cloud around I'm afraid, and a small chance of the odd isolated shower will develop this afternoon. The high temperature today, 21 degrees. Tonight, variable cloud cover and clear spells. It should remain dry with a temperature of 14 degrees. Your sunrise was 5:05, sunset 8:58 p.m. this evening.
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Club on Wednesday, the 22nd of July. What are you up to today? Whatever it is, hope it's a good one. We are going to get you up off of that thing right now. Well, I'm not going to. James Brown is, you know, he's decided enough for sitting around. Time to get up off of that thing. Ready to boogie? Ow!

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following on from James Brown getting us up out of that thing. There's David Bowie, sorry, and Let's Dance. Let's go to Groove Armada now. If everybody looked the same, my goodness, life would be boring.

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1: Time for our final look today at the roads and the rail around Herne Bay. So in Herne Bay itself on Western Avenue, we've got some water mains works there. That is both ways. It's at the B2205 C Street. Then on Broomfield Road, we've got construction works going on there. That is both ways. It's between Hawthorne Way and Gorse Lane. Little bit further afield over in Whitstable Reservoir Road there, they've also got some water mains works. It's both ways from Diamond Road to Westgate Terrace. Heading in the other direction then, at Westgate on Sea, the Sea Road is closed. The road is closed due to water mains works. That's on Sea Road, both ways from Egbert Road to Westgate Bay Avenue. The M20 in Kent, there's a speed restriction. That's due to Operation Brock. All the freight traffic heading for the channel has to go through the coned area on the M20 coastbound from Junction 8 Leeds Castle to Junction 9 Ashford. There are delays on the M25 at the moment, anti-clockwise at the Dartford Tunnel. Travel time is 15 minutes, but if you're travelling in or out of Herne Bay on train, everything is running to time.
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1: And that's it from me for this morning on the Cabin Breakfast Club. Thank you so much for your company over the last couple of hours. I hope your day is brilliant. And Millie, enjoy that graduation. Coming up next, it is the one, the only, the style icon herself, Annie M, is on for the morning show. Then from 12 to 1, it's Steve's 70s hour. He's got his platforms ready for that one. Afternoons on Cabin from 1 till 4, that is in the very capable hands of Melanie Longdon. And then Danny Cooper will be driving you home, not literally, of course. That is from 4 till 6 p.m. He's also doing Extra Lap from 6 till 7 tonight. David Skinner will be playing all your favourites between 7 and 9 p.m. And then Steve Ralph will be back for Across the Decades for a couple of hours of music from all the decades, including the 50s, which other radio stations tend to ignore. John Bailey, he'll be giving you the night between 11 and midnight. And then it will be music through the night here on Cabin FM. Whatever you're doing for the rest of the day, stay safe, stay local, and stay with us here on Cabin FM 94.6.

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3: Andy Burnham's continuing his drive to tackle the cost of living, now capping most single bus fares across England at £2. Lucy Gormley has more.
4: The new Prime Minister says no one should be priced out of essential travel. The nationwide cap is currently set at £3. It'll be backed by £454 million of funding, including money to allow the devolved governments to follow on if they want to. In total, the scheme will cost £500 million.
3: Inflation's fallen to its lowest level in 15 months, down to 2.6% in June, in an early boost for the new Prime Minister. It's largely down to a fall in transport, food and non-alcoholic drink prices. A humanitarian worker is being monitored at a specialist hospital in London after potential exposure to the Ebola virus. They were medically evacuated from the Democratic Republic of Congo. The UK Health Security Agency say it's a highly precautionary measure. And the Tartan Army have received some high praise from Matt Damon. The Hollywood star described their Boston takeover during the World Cup as epic, saying it was one of his favourite storylines of the tournament. For On Radio News Hub, I'm Frankie Hess.
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7: Today we'll start with some low cloud, mist and fog patches, though these should lift readily. Oh, strange word to see there. During the morning to leave a fine day across the region with sunny spells. Feeling quite hot in the gentle winds, maximum temperature across the region 27 degrees Celsius. Here in the Bay, it'll be more like 21 degrees. UV levels today are medium, pollen is very high and air pollution is low. You're now up to date with news and weather on Cabin FM 94.6.
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0: A very warm welcome to the morning show here on Cabin FM 94.6 with me, Annie M. And a very, very warm thank you to EJ for another sparkling Cabin Breakfast Club. I always start this show blushing like a peony at the totally undeserved compliments that EJ directs my way every Wednesday morning. Love you too. I don't normally go in for the sort of anniversary things that a lot of presenters are really good at doing. You know, how many years it's been since whatever, or you know, this is the year of whatever the cause is. But I'm going to make an exception because, as that very deep voice presenter always says at the top of the show, we play music from across the decades, and something is celebrating its birthday today, which does actually have something to do with us as a music radio station. And it's the 70th birthday of the official albums chart. So today, July the 22nd, 1956, it was when Frank Sinatra's Songs for Swingin' Lovers was crowned the UK's first ever number one album, and it topped the first ever official albums chart as published in that venerated publication journal, Record Mirror, back in the day. So there have now been 1,400 number one albums, and the BBC and the official charts company are getting together to celebrate that over on Radio One. But we're not listening to that. We're listening to Cabin FM. So anyway, it's nice of them to have that celebration. So let's have some more music. Oh, just before that, I just need to tell you we've got our usual bits and bobs on today. Coming up after the ad break is the lowdown on what you can see at the Cavernous Cinema today here in Herne Bay. And we've got lots more What's On spots, including updates on what's happening at the Herne Bay Festival, which starts on Friday the 24th this week. And in the next hour of the show, we've got the highlights of the TV channels tonight, the terrestrial ones at any rate. And then in the final hour of the show, as per usual, I'm going to have a look at what's on in the visual arts in Herne Bay, and there's a lot going on at the moment, so hold on to your hats. We heard Josh 685 and Jason Derulo at the start of the show. That was a hit in 2020. And coming up next, Boo Sinclair and Gary Nesta Pine with Love Generation after this.
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There they go, Exile and Kiss You All Over. A bit early in the morning for that kind of thing. Well, what do I know? It's time to have a look at what's on at the Cavernous Cinema, and appropriately, we're going to introduce it like this.

This morning's film club movie is Mad Fabulous, and it has been on at the Kavanagh not that long ago. But if you missed it, or you fancy another dive into sheer escapism and flamboyance and a fair amount of camp, this is for you, I would say. And it describes the flamboyant Henry Paget and his arrival in 1890s North Wales. Yes, I can see why there might be problems there. To claim his aristocratic inheritance, and where his theatrical flair and defiant eccentricities send shockwaves through the upper class elite. Apparently the local townspeople are much amused by this. So he has quite a lot to do to carve out his own identity as the fifth Marquess, navigating suffocating traditions, scheming relatives, and the long shadow cast by his estranged father. This film stars, it stars are Siobhan McSweeney and Rupert Everett, neither of whom can do any wrong in my eyes. So that's a great plus, I would say. So that's on, as usual, for the film club movie at 11 o'clock this morning. So you should have time to sprint down to the Kavanagh to see that one and get your free tea or coffee as well. Right, moving on to Moana, the live action version, where Moana answers the ocean's call and for the first time voyages beyond the reef of her island of Motunui with the famous demigod Maui on an unforgettable journey to restore prosperity to her people. That's on at 10 minutes past 2, 5 o'clock and 7:45 this evening. And then finally, because we've only got three films on the roster today, it's the one everybody's been talking about. It's The Odyssey. And I know that EJ, if you're still listening, I know that you've seen this and you were very impressed by it. And yes, so I'm sure a lot of my fellow presenters have already seen this. When I looked at the trailer for this to get an idea of what it was like, the thing that actually put me off slightly was that there's been no effort at all to disguise the American accents. I'm sure that kind of wears off when you get into it, because it's had absolutely fantastic reviews all over the place. So the other thing that I found a bit naughty about the trailer, that the author of this amazing piece of literary work wasn't mentioned at all. That was the poet Homer. Didn't come anywhere near it. So they might want to think about that a little bit. According to Homer, just get his name in again, Odysseus, the legendary king of Ithaca, embarks on a long and perilous journey home following the Trojan War. Throughout his voyage, he's forced to confront the whims of gods, mythological monsters, and trials that stretch both his cunning and his humanity to the breaking point. And he's trying to make his way home to his queen, his wife, Penelope, played by Anne Hathaway. She seems to have been in so much recently. She's been working very hard, that woman. So that is on at 3 o'clock and at 7 o'clock this evening here at, there at the Kavanagh here in Herne Bay. So let's have some more music. This is a suitably, after we've been talking about the huge scope and drama of the Odyssey, Robbie Williams is trying a bit of that kind of thing in this, which is Millennium, to take us into the entertainment news here on Cabin FM 94.6.

0: Entertainment news on Cabin FM, brought to you by Herne Bay Pier, home of Summer Nights on the Pier. A season of concerts from some of the country's best tribute acts.
1: Harry Styles has been forced to cancel a gig in Brazil due to tour illness. The singer kicked off the first two shows of the Brazil leg of his Together Together tour at the weekend, but a show in Sao Paulo will now not happen. Following his four shows there, he's then set to play another six in Mexico City. US actress Kaylee Hottle, best known for starring in Godzilla vs. Kong, has died aged just 19. Her father has announced the teenager, who appeared in the popular sci-fi film and its sequel, was killed in a car crash in Maryland. American talk show host Rosie O'Donnell says Manjaro changed her life. The 64-year-old, best known for hosting her daytime TV program, has lost nearly 30 kilograms on the weight loss drug. She's also admitted to undergoing a facelift because losing weight left her with a lot of excess skin, which she says made her look sad. And in the wake of the hugely successful Christopher Nolan film, the Odyssey audiobooks have seen a surge on Spotify. Listeners have increased an incredible 310% in the past few days.
0: Summer Nights on Herne Bay Pier. 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
2: 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On Saturday the 29th, Mike Andrew is the one and only Robbie Williams. 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

0: 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And now,
1: time for today's What's On at the Herne Bay Festival Official Guide. Over 3 weeks in July and August, the programme is packed. 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
0: And the itinerary really is packed, and the festival launches on Friday the 24th of July, and over the weekend is the fantastic folk festival, part of the Herne Bay Festival. And I just want to let you know the venues include, well, the venues are the pub in Herne Bay, inside and in the courtyard garden, Bay Unite, that's the old church in Mortimer Street, the Rose Inn, Cacao Atelier, the Ex-Servicemen's Club, Harry's Bar, the Cosmic Sailor, the Diver's Arms, and Hampton Bay Park. That all those venues are offering free live music across Friday, Saturday and Sunday, so please do support them. And on Friday also, the Beached Boys are one of the acts that's appearing on the pier. That's on Friday night, 24th of July. Also on Friday, story time at Herne Bay Library. That's for the little ones, obviously, starting at 10:15 in the morning. So lots of fantastic free entertainment and things to do and enjoy coming up on Saturday. Free live music from Wasted at the Ship Inn, and there's also Dolly and Friends, the musical at Strode Park. Tickets available from the Strode Park website. That's on Saturday. So
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0: So we'll be bringing you more details of all those fantastic entertainments, and you can get all the details either from the website, the Herne Bay Festival website, or from the fantastic At a Glance brochure that's available at lots of different venues around the town. So let's have some more music. This is Elton John and Years and Years. This is a recent hit, 2021, a reprise of the classic Pet Shop Boys anthem from back in the day. It's a sin after this.

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0: Well, I suppose back in 1970, you couldn't blame it on the lack of a Wi-Fi signal. That's Blame It on the Pony Express from Johnny Johnson and the Bandwagon. Let's have a look at what's on. There is so much of it, but one very important event thing that happens every month doesn't have anything to do with the festival or anything else that's happening, but it's a really crucial event in the town. On the final Tuesday of every month, the last Tuesday of every month, the Rising Sun Charity in Canterbury provide a drop-in centre for anyone who is experiencing domestic abuse. And it's a free service. They have experts from different aspects of services to support anyone, and I literally mean anyone. So no matter gender, sex, anybody, literally everybody is welcome if they need that service. It runs from 9:30 to 12:30 on the last Tuesday of the month, and the postcode of the family centre in Herne Bay is CT65RG. That's CT65RG. So it's totally free and you don't have to make an appointment, and that's obviously very important as well. You can just literally drop in between 9:30 and 12:30. Right, let's have a look at a couple of other things. Pierce Salon has an appearance by David Shepherd on on Saturday the 25th of July, this weekend, and also at the Herne Bay Baptist Church on Saturday the 25th, there's an evening with Cliff As If. Will Chandler is a well-known Sir Cliff Richard tribute act, so that's some more of the things that are happening here in the Bay. So let's have some more music. This is Demi Lovato and Heart Attack after this message from Nicole.
1: 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My name is Nicole and you're listening to Cabin FM.

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1: In these times of unrest, many of us feel unsettled, emotionally, physically, and mentally. 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
2: Single bus fares will be capped at £2 for most places in England as part of Andy Burnham's drive to tackle the cost of living. Lucy Gormanley has more.
3: The scheme will start from next year and it's backed by £454 million of funding, including money to allow devolved governments to take similar action if they want to. Mr Burnham says no one should be priced out of essential travel. At the moment, the current cap for a single fare is £3, apart from London and Manchester.
2: Inflation's fallen to 2.6% in June in a temporary boost for the new Prime Minister. It's a sharper drop than expected, but higher energy bills are expected to push it back up again. A health worker is being monitored at a hospital in London after potentially being exposed to the Ebola virus. They've been working in the Democratic Republic of Congo when they were medically evacuated as a precautionary measure. And Morgan Rogers has joined Chelsea from Aston Villa for a fee understood to be around £117 million. He's become the Blues' record signing and the most expensive British player of all time. For On Radio News Hub, I'm Frankie Hersine.
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7: Today started with some low cloud mist and fog patches, though these should lift readily during the morning to leave a fine day across the region, complete with sunny spells. Feeling quite hot in the gentle winds. Maximum temperature across the region, 27 degrees Celsius, although in the bay, more like 21. And your tide times for Herne Bay today. The next low tide is at 12:45 at a height of 1.5 metres and high tide at 19:11 at 4.7 metres. And today UV levels are medium, pollen is very high and air pollution is low. You're now up to date with news and weather on Cabin FM 94.6.
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0: If you've recently joined us, a very warm welcome to The Morning Show here on Cabin FM 94.6. It's me, Annie M, with you till midday today. And this is the time of the show where I tend to have a look at what's been going on, but also having a think about and a bit of a pat on the back to everybody from having made it till halfway through the week. And sometimes it feels like more of an achievement than others. And last week I did mention the fact that for a lot of people, actually getting out of bed in the morning, making it outside, making it to the outside world is a massive achievement. And coincidentally, I met someone after the show last week, and this person hadn't heard it, but she did kind of volunteer the information that she herself had really struggled that morning to just get out of bed. She was kind of resigned herself to staying there all day and thought, no, I'm gonna make the effort. And just really reminded me of how important it is to recognise how many of us struggle just to do apparently simple things, and how much difference a bit of kindness makes. Because this morning, the bus driver on the way in was so, I don't know, he just had this real warmth about him. He said hello to everybody who got on. He obviously knew several of the passengers and had a chat and a laugh with them as they paid their fares and showed their passes and things. And it just was a really lovely start to the day. And also a shout out to the very courteous and attentive drivers this morning. Sometimes you do wonder how bus drivers, I wonder how bus drivers kind of get through the day with all the cutting up and the tends to be quite a lot of rudeness around, but not this morning, especially the drivers in Greenhill who are letting the bus through and being incredibly kind and sweet. So it really did make a difference to my morning, and I definitely felt lighter and brighter on my way into the studio. So if you have, wherever you are, if you've decided just, oh, to hell with it, I'm just going to stay in bed today because I can't do anything else, well, good on you. It's absolutely fine, of course. So if you fancy a bit of a, I don't know, a bit of a celebration going out tonight, we have lots of fantastic venues here in Herne Bay that will be delighted to see you. And as we've been saying earlier about the festival just about to start, so thank you to all those venues who are taking part. And our very own Reg Milsom has played a big part, especially as far as the folk festival goes. He's done an incredible job, as have all the other volunteers, the trustees of the pier, and just everybody who's helped and contributed. And I know it's going to be a fantastic plus for the town. So let's have some music. This is Electric Light Orchestra and In My Own Time after this.
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The Irrepressible Slade there from 1971 with 'Cause I Love You. Let's have a look at what's on. Let's have another look at what's on, because there's so much going on here in the Bay. Back to, I've already mentioned him, Reg Milsom, our wonderful presenter Reg, who is... He's just impossible to stop. I mean, not only does he do the Afternoons on Cabin, presents Afternoons on Cabin on Thursdays between 1 and 4, he also presents Cabin Folk between 7 and 9 on Sundays, and he records a lot of the local bands. He goes out to see them perform. And tonight, yes, tonight, the Summer Quiz Night is happening at Strode Park with said Reg Milsom at 6:30 p.m. I'm sure it's going to be fantastic, and it's raising money for the fantastic work that they do at Strode Park to boot. On Saturday, there is a walk and talk to Reculver from the Clock Tower, starting at 10:30, and you're back by 2 p.m. It's a gentle walk and friendly conversation, and it happens at 10:30 every Wednesday morning, and on the last Saturday of the month. So that is why it's happening this coming Saturday. Let's see what else is happening. We'll come back with it. There's quite a lot else happening, but there's lots more of that to come. Let's have some more music. This is Blur and Song 2 to take us into the sports news here on Cabin FM 94.6.

0: Cabin FM Sports News, brought to you with David Lloyd Clubs Herne Bay. 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
1: Morgan Rodgers has joined Chelsea from Aston Villa for a fee understood to be £117 million. He signed a seven-year deal to move to Stamford Bridge despite Arsenal being the favourite to secure his signature. It's understood the chance to work with new Chelsea boss Xabi Alonso was a key factor in persuading Rodgers to join. In other transfer news, Chelsea are also interested in signing England defender John Stones on a free transfer following his departure from Manchester City. And Aston Villa have made a bid to sign Chelsea winger Alejandro Garnacho on loan. Elsewhere, Hearts have got off to a chaotic start in their attempt to qualify for the Champions League. They've been beaten 4-0 in the first leg against Austria's Sturm Graz. They play the second leg at Tynecastle on Tuesday. Luke Littler's continued the defence of his World Match Play title after a tense 11-8 victory over Nathan Aspinall. After producing a 9-dart finish in the opening leg, Littler held off a strong fight back from Aspinall, saying it's the best game they've had. And in cricket, Ben Stokes has scored an unbeaten century in his first game since retiring from England duty. He helped Durham to a 5-wicket victory over Derbyshire in the One Day Cup.
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0: This is Annie M on Cabin FM 94.6, and that was Kiala Settle. This is me. I mean, that was her, obviously. Let's have a look at the traffic and travel. Very local traffic issues. There is still water mains work on Western Avenue between both ways on the B2205 at C Street. That is ongoing. And also, there is construction work happening on Broomfield Road, both ways between Hoare Farm Way and Gorse Lane. That's a pretty recent eventuality. That's first reported on the 20th of July, so it hasn't been going on that long. So, on the trains, the good news is that all the services are running normally and to time, which is great. Not so great is the fact that the lifts are out of order still at Herne Bay Station, and so are the men's toilets. It does actually say the gentlemen's toilets on the notice there. If you're going to use the word gentleman, then I really think you should be using the word conveniences, don't you think? It's just more in tune if you're going to use that kind of old-fashioned language. Anyway, let's have something else.
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0: We love music and live performance here on Cabin FM. So we are delighted to say that in August, on Friday the 7th of August, at the South Quay Shed, we have the August Quiz Night, followed on Friday the 28th of August by the charity Mamma Mia Night. And that is in aid of the League of Friends of the Kent and Canterbury Hospital. So very good cause. In September, on Friday the 18th, is the Comedy Club, and then on Thursday the 24th, the History of Witchcraft and Women. Oh, that sounds right up my street. In October, Friday the 16th, South Quay Shed Live Lounge presents Luna Rays. On Sunday the 25th, Little Monsters Halloween Disco, and Saturday the 31st, there is the Zombie Ball. In November, on Saturday the 14th, the Wit Sparkle Ball. Ooh, lots of balls to look forward to. Friday the 27th, the South Quay Shed Live Lounge presents Florence Somerville. Finally, in December, on Friday the 18th, the Christmas Disco.
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0: As I said earlier, lots going on. Now, we have Tom Grennan and Remind Me, as if I needed reminding, to take us into the ad break here on Cabin FM 94.6.

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Beautiful people, eh? They're the only kind that listen to Cavin FM 94.6. All of you are beautiful. That was Barbara Tucker from 1994. Now, let's have a look at what's on the terrestrial TV channels. And I have to say that now that we've waved goodbye to that big football thingy, the terrestrial TV schedules are back to a kind of reassuring familiarity, I would say. Because over on BBC One, we've got The Repair Shop back to its normal, its proper place, I would say, at 8 o'clock tonight. And the experts will be restoring a specially engraved Braille watch. Never heard of one of those. That's going to have to ask my friend Rory about that. A projector, a fire screen, and a kangaroo toy. Well, eclectic list of objects as usual. That's followed at 9 o'clock by Murder 24/7, which sounds traumatic to say the least. Over on BBC Two at 6 o'clock, The 100, Southern Brave Men versus Welsh Fire Men. What? Start time 6:30 from the Utilita Bowl in Southampton. None of that means anything at all to me. So if you're into whatever that is, then is it cricket? Probably. I don't know. I'm not going to stick my neck out because me and sports, a bit like me and maths, it doesn't gel. So at 9:30 on BBC Two, Saving Lives at Sea. Oh, that's the RNLI. Fantastic. Oh, fantastic volunteer people. So they are saving lives. And over on ITV, we've got Emmerdale at 8, Coronation Street at 8:30, and at 9 o'clock, Who Wants to Be a Millionaire? That sounds like a real retro evening as far as programming is concerned. Channel 4, let's see what's on there. At 8 o'clock, Bake Off, The Professionals, The Final. The remaining pairs embark on a 12-hour task to prepare a banquet for a masquerade ball. Sounds quite posh. At 9 o'clock, The Undeclared War, if you've been following that series. And on Channel 5, Casualty 24/7. Oh, we've had Murder 24/7. Now we've got Casualty 24/7. Every second counts. This is something that I've been sort of puzzling over. Brenda is brought to the emergency room with a swollen knee. Now, that doesn't sound like something where every second counts, but I bet you it does. I'm going to have to watch that to find out. It's a real come and buy me that, isn't it? At 9 o'clock, The Crew.

and their value to both the planet and humanity. So I guess that could include the magic type as well. At 10 o'clock, the play for today is Edna, the Inebriate Woman, which was first shown, I think, in 1971. It wasn't actually in the country then, so I missed that one. And you couldn't, there was no catch-up TV then. It was just, if you missed it that once, that was it. So let's have some more music, why not? This is the wonderful Lou Reed and Walk on the Wild Side.

Cute or what? I like the giggle at the end. That was Baby Cakes from Three of a Kind. And talking of Three of a Kind, there will be three of us in the studio next week, because I've got as a special guests Anne and Ken Decker, who are coming in to talk about their time in local government. And they are huge supporters of Cabin FM. In fact, they were on the committee of trustees when I first got involved, BC, that's before COVID. So really looking forward to welcoming them next week. Okay, let's go to the news and weather now with Lloyd Cole and the Commotions, followed by Callum Scott.

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2: Andy Burnham's capping most single bus fares across England at £2. Lucy Gormanley has more.
3: The new Prime Minister says no one should be priced out of essential travel. The nationwide cap is currently set at £3. It'll be backed by £454 million of funding, including money to allow the devolved governments to follow on if they want to. In total, the scheme will cost £500 million.
2: Inflation's fallen to its lowest rate in 15 months, down to 2.6% in June in an early boost for the new Prime Minister. It's largely down to a fall in transport, food and non-alcoholic drink prices. The mother of one of the victims of the Nottingham attack has welcomed a corporate manslaughter investigation into the trust that treated her son's killer. Emma Webber's son, 19-year-old Barnaby, his friend Grace O'Malley Kumar, also 19, and 65-year-old Ian Coates were murdered by Valdo Calicane in 2023. And more than £100,000 has been raised for the family of a 3-year-old boy who was seriously injured when thrown into a crocodile enclosure. For On Radio News Hub, I'm Frankie Hairsine.
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7: The initial low cloud is finally lifting, or it looks like that here in the bay, and this should leave us with a fine day across the region, complete with sunny spells. Feeling quite hot in the gentle winds, maximum temperature across the region 27 degrees Celsius, although in the bay more like 21 degrees. And your tide times for Herne Bay today, the next low tide is at 12:45 at a height of 1.5 metres and high tide at 19:11 at 4.7 metres. UV levels today are medium, pollen is very high and pollution low. You're now up to date with news and weather on Cabin FM 94.6.

0: That was UB40 introducing the third and final hour of this week's Wednesday morning show. I'm Annie M, and if you've just joined us, a very warm welcome to you. And what we're going to do in this hour, as usual, is have a look at what's happening in this incredibly talented community of artists and makers that we're lucky enough to have in Herne Bay. It's a real delight to know that there are so many people pursuing activities that I can fairly say usually don't make them very much money, if any money at all, but they do it for love, and just because, with many of them, just because they absolutely have to. They've got not much say in the matter. There's a kind of drive and imperative that makes them creative people, and we're all the better for it here in Herne Bay. So we've got some more what's on spots to just update you with what's happening with exhibitions that you can go and look at for free. It's wonderful to have, especially at a time when everybody knows we've got a real cost of living crisis going on, that there are so many fantastic things to explore and look at, not just the festival, although that's a really important part of the July and August itinerary, but there are lots of other things happening on the side as well. So we do our best to try and bring you as much information as we can. If you've got an event coming up, if you're part of a volunteer group or a charity, do let us know if there's something that you would like us to advertise and talk about on our What's On Spots. And if you email us at the email address is studio@cabin.fm. That's studio@cabin.fm. Very clear and simple. If you put What's On in the subject line, then that helps it stand out from all the other stuff that we get through to our inbox. Most of it is not as interesting as the things that you are, I'm sure, now going to send us, so that we can broadcast them to not only to Herne Bay but to the rest of the world, because we are available globally online as well as on DAB now. So that's another thing. And on your smart speaker, on your analog radio, as I can get it now. So let's crack on with the music. Before the ad break, here's Pixie Lott with Boys and Girls after this.
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This is Annie M on Cabin FM 94.6. It's the morning show. And that was Labyrinth and Emily Sandé and Beneath Your Beautiful. Now, something that is definitely beautiful as well as astonishing, bewildering, transfixing is happening at the Sarah Balch Gallery at the Old Church in Mortimer Street here in Herne Bay. And if you haven't caught the Sanctuary exhibition that's currently showing, then, oh, you are really missing out on something. It is fantastic. It's free to go in. There's a wonderful cafe there, but the art, I have to tell you, is is stupendous, as it always is at Sarah's exhibitions. So I'm not going to spoil the fun. It's one of those things where you go in and pretty jaw-dropping. Get it the right way round, woman. And the other thing that I really love about what's happening here in Herne Bay is that I know we're talking about the visual arts, but I love the way that writing of all kinds is now being sort of introduced into the mix as part of the experience and contribution as well. Because this isn't just, you can just go and look and marvel and wonder and have thoughts about what you're seeing, but you can also write about it. And there is another workshop coming up, which has been organised by the fantastic group, the East Kent Ensemble. And what they are putting on Friday, the 31st of July, is called Kiss Me Quick, Seaside Memories. Delve deep and have fun making a piece of writing about a seaside memory, prompted by an experienced facilitator. And there is an option for your work to be part of a performance day for the Herne Bay Festival. So if you want to take part as well as being a spectator, now's your chance. So that's Friday the 31st of July from 4 o'clock to 6:30. And the cost is £10, payable on the day, and you can sign up at the Old Church in Mortimer Street. It's probably the easiest way. Or you can email eastkentensemble, all one word, at gmail.com. So delving deep, having fun, making a piece of writing. I think, pretty much all of us have probably got memories of the seaside. Maybe not all. Somebody told me the other day about a group of kids who live in Canterbury who have never seen the sea. They've never been to the beach, which was really shocking. But given, as I mentioned before, the cost of living crisis, maybe not that surprising. That's another very important issue. Okay. Let's have some more music. Oh, by the way, the exhibition, the Sanctuary exhibition that's currently running is open between Wednesday and Sunday between the hours of 10 and 4, and it finishes on the Sunday the 2nd of August. And then the next exhibition, which is the Kiss Me Quick one that the writing is linked to, that starts on the 15th of August and runs till the 31st. So lots of good stuff going on. Lots of good music coming up as well. These are the Communards, and There's More to Love Than Boy Meets Girl. And they will take us into the entertainment news here on Cabin FM 94.6.

0: Entertainment news on Cabin FM, brought to you by Herne Bay Pier, home of Summer Nights on the Pier. A season of concerts from some of the country's best tribute acts.
1: Harry Styles has been forced to cancel a gig in Brazil due to tour illness. The singer kicked off the first two shows of the Brazil leg of his Together Together tour at the weekend, but a show in Sao Paulo will now not happen. Following his four shows there, he's then set to play another six in Mexico City. US actress Kaylee Hottle, best known for starring in Godzilla vs. Kong, has died aged just 19. Her father has announced the teenager, who appeared in the popular sci-fi film and its sequel, was killed in a car crash in Maryland. American talk show host Rosie O'Donnell says Manjaro changed her life. The 64-year-old, best known for hosting her daytime TV program, has lost nearly 30 kilograms on the weight loss drug. She's also admitted to undergoing a facelift because losing weight left her with a lot of excess skin, which she says made her look sad. And in the wake of the hugely successful Christopher Nolan film, the Odyssey audiobooks have seen a surge on Spotify. Listeners have increased an incredible 310% in the past few days.
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2: 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It's the Family Disco on Friday the 28th of August. On Saturday the 29th, Mike Andrew is the one and only Robbie Williams. And on Sunday the 30th of August, join us for our season finale with hugely popular local band Hullabaloo.
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0: That was The Beatles and Your Mother Should Know from 1967. Oh, that's a very long time ago. Right, let's have a quick look at what's happening on the roads here in Herne Bay. We've still got a traffic problem in Western Avenue. Water mains work both ways at the B2205 C Street. And also, construction in Broomfield Road might be causing a few problems, both ways between Hoare Farm Way and Gorse Lane. Let's have a look and see what's happening on the trains. We already know that Herne Bay Station is without lifts and without the men's loos at the moment, both out of order. So let's have a quick look at how the trains themselves are doing, because that's what a lot of people are going to be interested in. The 11:46 to Ramsgate, expected at 11:48, so a couple of minutes late, but the rest of the trains, as far as I can see, are on time and behaving themselves nicely today. Right, so let's carry on with the music, which is, after all, what we're mainly here for. This is Silk City and Ellie Goulding, featuring Diplo and Mark Ronson. Oh, sounds like they're all having a party. To take us into the ad break, here's New Love.
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You're listening to The Morning Show here on Cabin FM 94.6 with me, Annie M, with you till midday today. And that was the unmistakable voice of Tammy Wynette and Stand By Your Man. Now, I've got some more exhibitions to share with you, this time at Beach Creative. The current exhibitions, A New Image and Unwrapped, are going to finish tomorrow at 4 o'clock. As usual, the exhibitions at Beach Creative run all week between 10 and 4. And it's Unwrapped that I wanted to say something about, because I didn't know what to expect. It was described as sort of hidden. Let's have a look. How did they describe it? An exhibition of surprises, rediscovering local art, ephemera, artists and collectors from the hidden archives of Herne Bay Historical Record Society. Now, if you thought that might be a little bit kind of on the, shall we say, the pedantic and boring side, let me disabuse you of that. I was absolutely transfixed. It has the most amazing things in it. I actually missed two buses last week after this show when I went to have a look. And yes, it is quite a remarkable exhibition, I have to say. It's just got so many different kinds of fascinating facts. One of the things I loved a lot was a photographic portrait, a very large one, of a Captain C.W. Welby, who, not sure when he was born, he died sometime in the 1950s, so it's quite a vague biography there, but he was the captain of the Herne Bay Fire Brigade, and he's depicted in his full dress uniform. He looks, actually, with his kind of mustachios and big kind of metal, very fancy kind of metal

to the society in the 1950s. Herne Bay had several serious fires in the 1920s. Perhaps the most embarrassing, they say, was the one that destroyed the town hall by the junction of William Street and High Street in 1925. It was embarrassing because the fire brigade was based just round the corner. Welby's ornate brass helmet would have been given good protection and absorbed little heat. So that was all on the that's all to the good. But these helmets had to be abandoned in the 1930s due to the danger they posed from live electric wires, which might have been dangling from various light sockets and things when they went to fires in the 30s. So, yes, it was that is a very tremendous portrait. Some of the other things, there's a splendid poster for a visit to the town of Herne Bay by the Lord Mayor of London, accompanied by the sheriffs. I don't think they had actually arrested him. I think they were purely ornamental, or ceremonial rather. He came to open the new Pier Pavilion on Wednesday, August the 3rd, 1910, and the poster in splendid kind of grotesque, well, it's kind of technical term, the typography of the 19th century rather than 20th century, and the opening of the new Pier Pavilion was obviously a grand gala event, and there's lots of information, there's lots of kind of orders given to local people to fall in line with the kind of decorations that were allowed to be shown during this particular visit. That's worth going alone. And also extremely interesting, well, I haven't got time to go through everything, but something I wanted to say, there was a famous author, a very well-known author who's now almost completely unknown, who was an author from Leeds, very successful. He was a caricaturist and playwright also. Moved to Herne Bay from London, so he was a DFL before the term was invented. He loved the town, and he also wrote children's books. There was a series called The Cherries, which was C-H-E-R-R-Y apostrophe S, a series in the 50s and 60s written about and for children. And the society would really like to get their hands on a copy of one of these books. So if you happen to have books on the bookshelves at home, or I don't know, even in boxes in the loft, worth looking out for, because they can't actually find any of them. So if you find a children's book in the Cherries series by Will Scott was his name, 1893 to 1964 are his dates. So he wrote a lot of promotional leaflets as well as other things, and there is a very stunning board that has been painted by a professional sign painter, which is really fantastic. There's also beautiful, absolutely beautiful 17th century map, piece of cartography, which is absolutely great. And there are just so many different things to go ooh and ah at in this. So do go along if you've got time between now and 4 o'clock tomorrow afternoon. And I can almost guarantee that you'll find something to make you kind of open your eyes just that little bit wider. So congratulations to all those people who organised that exhibition. It really is fantastic, and good on you for having put that on at Beach Creative. There is an exhibition of works of prints collected by Christopher Milbank, which is coming up starting on Friday the 24th of July, and that also I guarantee will be worth going to. All his

0: prints are by either by really famous artists or up and coming artists. There's always something, there's always fantastic stuff in there. And they'll be for sale at very, very modest prices. So you can grab yourself a world class piece of art. Well, you can do that anyway. You can do that at Sarah's exhibition, because I think the exhibitions that happen here are absolutely stunning and very, very worth going to. Okay, let's have some more music. This is Corin Bailey Ray and Put Your Records On.
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Well, it's nearly the end of the show, but do stay with us for the rest of the day and into the night. We've got Steve's wonderful 70s hour coming up very shortly, followed by Afternoons on Cabin with Melanie Longdon. Then Danny Cooper is taking the wheel at Drive Time from 4 till 6, and then doing an extra lap, bless him, from 6 till 7. David Skinner comes into the studio after that, playing favourites. Then it's Across the Decades when Steve's back from 9 till 11. And then John Bailey finishes off the night with Give Me the Night. At midnight, that finishes. It's been lovely to have your company today. Really enjoyed it. And as Steve says after when he introduces his 70s hour, yes, I am going to come back next week and do it all again. So this is Annie M. Been lovely to have your company, and see you again next week.

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2: Andy Burnham's continuing his drive to tackle the cost of living, now capping most single bus fares across England at £2. Lucy Gormley has more.
3: The new Prime Minister says no one should be priced out of essential travel. The nationwide cap is currently set at £3. It'll be backed by £454 million of funding, including money to allow the devolved governments to follow on if they want to. In total, the scheme will cost £500 million.
2: Inflation's fallen to its lowest rate in 15 months, down to 2.6% in June in an early boost for the new Prime Minister. It's largely down to a fall in transport, food and non-alcoholic drink prices. Newly appointed Chancellor John Healey says it's the news families will want to hear, but there's still work to do. The mother of one of the victims of the Nottingham attack has welcomed a corporate manslaughter investigation into the trust that treated her son's killer. Emma Webber's son, 19-year-old Barnaby, his friend Grace O'Malley Kumar, also 19, and 65-year-old Ian Coates were murdered by Valdo Calicane in 2023. Police are looking into Calicane's care at Nottinghamshire Healthcare NHS Foundation Trust. The vast majority of young people seeing self-harm content online had not searched for it. That's according to a study from the University of Oxford. Experts say the content had instead been fed to young people through algorithms. Chris Ferguson is from the children's charity, the Molly Rose Foundation. He says a social media ban won't be enough.
4: We're very concerned about the ban as it stands, which we see as a ban without a plan. And our worry is that a ban does nothing really to address the product safety risks that this research identifies. It doesn't make algorithms safer for young people.
2: More than £100,000 has been raised for the family of a three-year-old boy who was seriously injured when he was thrown in a crocodile enclosure. Earlier this month, they said they were amazed at how far he's come. And more than 80 cyclists are setting off on an annual near 300-mile bike ride to remember MP Jo Cox, who was murdered in 2016. The 11th Jo Cox Way event aims to keep her legacy alive by championing causes she was passionate about. That's the latest from Radio News Hub. I'm Frankie Hersine.
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2: Dry with sunny spells, especially across central and southern parts where it will be very warm. Cloudier and cooler across Scotland and parts of Northern Ireland with the chance of some rain and highs of 26 degrees Celsius.
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9: Very good afternoon and a warm welcome along to Steve's 70s Hour. I'm Steve Ralph with you through to one with a whole hour of some of the best sounds of the 1970s. Big thanks as always to Annie M for another great morning show. Let's kick things off back from 1971. Rod Stewart with a bit of help from Ronnie Wood, and this is Reason to Believe.

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0: great sound of Billy Joel, She's Always a Woman, back from 1977. And before that, Bill Withers, Lean on Me. I'd like to say hello to some regular listeners. That's Keith Ambrose and Nan Barb, listening over at Sheerness on the Isle of Sheppey. And also Ken Dixon. He loves our decade hours, especially our 70s ones, here on 94.6. Cabin FM. Well, we got a two in a row coming up now from 1979. We're going to kick that off with Madness.
1: Cabin FM loves the 70s.

That's Charlie Dore, pilot of the airwaves, part of a two in a row from 1979. And before that, Madness with Bed and Breakfast Man. Don't forget, if you want to get in touch, maybe there's a 70s track you'd like me to include in our next outing, which would be on Saturday. We have a standalone 70s hour on Saturday. It's not a repeat. So if you want to get in touch, there's time to get a track lined up for you in there. It is studio at cabin.fm. Coming up now, we've got a two in a row from 1975. We're going to kick it off with Steve Harley and his Cockney Rebel.

on Neil Sedaka, the Queen of 1964, back from 1975, part of a two in a row, and before that, Steve Harley with his Cockney Rebel and Make Me Smile. I do hope you're enjoying the show today. We're going to go back to 1971 on Steve's 70s Hour now with Bread and If here on 94.6 Cabin FM, available on apps on your smart speaker, yeah, or go along to our website and stream us from there, www.cabin.fm. 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

0: Sweet back from 1973. Ballroom Blitz here on Steve's Wednesday 70s Hour. We've got a short break, but then we've got a two in a row from 1975. We've had a track already from Neil Sedaka. Well, we've got a track that was written and recorded by Neil Sedaka, but successfully covered by another group. Two great tracks in store from 1975 here on Steve's Wednesday 70s Hour.
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in Antinil. Love Will Keep Us Together, a track that was written and recorded by Neil Sedaka, but covered there in 1975 by Captain Antinil. And before that, the Bay City Rollers.

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Back from 1976, I Want to Stay With You. And before that, Dave and Ansel Collins, Monkey Spanner. Back from 1971. Well, we're just about out of time. Coming up at 4 o'clock, it'll be Danny Cooper getting you home the best way possible with Cabin Drive Time. But coming up next, it's Melanie Longdon with Afternoons on Cabin. Playing us out, here's Crystal Gayle, Talking in Your Sleep. 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
3: Andy Burnham's continuing his drive to tackle the cost of living, now capping most single bus fares across England at £2. The new Prime Minister says no one should be priced out of essential travel. Next, Southampton's head coach Tonda Eckert has been charged by the Football Association over the Spygate scandal. Saints were thrown out of the Championship playoffs by the EFL in May over the affair and docked 4 points for the coming season. The club admitted spying on a training session held by playoff opponents Middlesbrough in May. And Morgan Rodgers is officially a Chelsea player, having completed his move from Aston Villa. The Blues have reportedly paid a club record £117 million, which is also a record for an English player. Speaking recently during England's World Cup campaign, Rodgers felt he was ready to make the next step in his career.
4: When you're a young player, everyone talks about potential and what does that really look like, and it's about being consistent, I think, is the main thing. I think showing it in glimpses and spells is all nice and well. You only be able to do it on a consistent basis.
3: That's the latest from Radio News Hub. I'm Tanita Sims.
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8: It's a cloudy day with spatterings of sunshine, highs of about 23 degrees. Wind is relatively low with overnight lows of about 13 degrees Celsius. UV levels are high, so put that sun cream on. But sunset is at 3 minutes to 9. Air pollution is low. And that is the weather. Looking at the tide times, the next high tide is at 11 minutes past 7 at a height of 4.66 metres. The next low tide is overnight at 1.27 at a height of 1.17 metres. 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
8: 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We've got now a bit of music for you. This is Down to Earth by Curiosity Killed the Cat. So make sure, although still be curious, you're not a cat, so you don't need to worry about that. If there are any cats listening, then don't be curious, because that might kill you. But this is Down to Earth. Curiosity Killed the Cat, track from 86. Have a good one.

down to Worth there. You're listening to Cabin FM 94.6. Don't change that dial. So we've got Dua Lipa and Angel here afterwards. We've got Skater Boy after the break, though. We're going to be having a look at all sorts. We're having a look at the sports news and what's on at the Herne Bay Festival. So don't go anywhere at all. This is Fever by Dua Lipa and Angel.

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4: 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We've got here Brian Ferry now with This Is Tomorrow. But don't worry, it's still Wednesday.

0: Cabot FM Sports News, brought to you with David Lloyd Clubs Herne Bay. 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
1: Morgan Rodgers has joined Chelsea from Aston Villa for a fee understood to be £117 million. He signed a 7-year deal to move to Stamford Bridge despite Arsenal being the favourite to secure his signature. It's understood the chance to work with new Chelsea boss Xabi Alonso was a key factor in persuading Rodgers to join. In other transfer news, Chelsea are also interested in signing England defender John Stones on a free transfer following his departure from Manchester City. And Aston Villa have made a bid to sign Chelsea winger Alejandro Garnacho on loan. Elsewhere, Hearts have got off to a chaotic start in their attempt to qualify for the Champions League. They've been beaten 4-0 in the first leg against Austria's Sturm Graz. They play the second leg at Tynecastle on Tuesday. Luke Littler's continued the defence of his World Matchplay title after a tense 11-8 victory over Nathan Aspinall. After producing a 9-dart finish in the opening leg, Littler held off a strong fight back from Aspinall, saying it's the best game they've had. And in cricket, Ben Stokes has scored an unbeaten century in his first game since retiring from England duty. He helped Durham to a 5-wicket victory over Derbyshire in the One Day Cup.
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0: That's Carly Rae Jepsen with I Really Like You. 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It's 94.6 and this is Herne Bay's radio station. We've got now a little segment where we're going to talk about all that's happening in the Herne Bay Festival.
1: Time for today's What's On at the Herne Bay Festival official guide. 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
0: Okay, so Beach Boys is on the Herne Bay Pier on the 24th of July. That's on Friday. It starts at 8 and goes on until a bit past 10. You can grab your tickets at ticketsource.com. Tickets are £20. As well as that, Herne Bay Library has a story time event on Friday, which you can go along to. You can get a little story read for your little ones. You can... Here we've got a great kids library in Herne Bay now. They refurbished it. It's the biggest children's library in the county, so very nice. Definitely check that out. And as well as that, the beginning is playing live music at the Divers Arms. That's on the seafront. That's also on Friday. So at 9 o'clock until 11, it's all free, and it's a 4-piece band called the Beginning. And finally, there's live music on Saturday. This is Wasted. You've got dance, free activity and music at the Ship Inn. It's from 8:30 until 11. It's rock covers band, great musician, fun time with Wasted. It's all free. You can find details at the Ship in hernbay.co.uk. Herne Bay Festival will be beginning in full on Friday with all sorts of events going up until Sunday the 16th of August. And don't forget that the Herne Bay Carnival is coming up. I will tell you when that is so that you can get ready for it. The Herne Bay Carnival is... I've lost it. Where is it gone? Oh, I can't believe I've lost it. Herne Bay Carnival is going to be on... I really have lost it. I do apologise about that. I will just grab it off you a second. So the Herne Bay Festival will be on from Friday until Sunday the 16th of August. So make sure to get involved. You can find all the details you want at hernbayfestival.com. Once again, that is hernbayfestival.com, where you can find out all of the different events that are happening all across the bay. And then you can go along to those events. It's got all the details, tells you how much it's going to cost, where it is and all that details. Carnival Day will be coming up soon. So the Carnival Day is on the 9th of August. So get that date in your diary. Put that on your calendar. Blot it out from 11 a.m. until 10 at night. There's going to be a pavement artist competition at the Clock Tower. You can register at 10:30 and you compete from 11. There's Herne Bay Kids Got Talent at the Clock Tower Plaza between 1 and 3. You can register on the website now. There's the judging of all the carnival entries. That'll be at the Western Esplanade at 5 o'clock. And then the parade will start at Lane End from 6. And then there'll be live music on the Clock Tower Plaza at 8. And then the fireworks are at 9:30 on the seafront. If you want to join the parade, you can register online. It's a massive day there's going to be. All of that, Cabin FM will be involved with the live music. And it's been sponsored by all sorts of people as well. So definitely make sure to get yourself there, because you don't want to miss the Herne Bay Carnival. It happens once a year and it's always a blast. That is the Herne Bay Festival guide for you.
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0: Make sure to engage in all of that, because it's going to be a brilliant festival this year. Something tells me it's just going to be brilliant. We've got Dusty Springfield coming up now in the middle of nowhere. 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And we're online as well. 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

0: Dusty Springfield there with In the Middle of Nowhere. It's an oldie but a goodie. It's time now for
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0: After, we're having a look at the local news story for this hour, which this hour comes from Canterbury City Council. This is the ministers deciding the future shape of Kent and Medway's councils. So government ministers have today, well, they decided on Thursday, my mistake, they decided that Kent and Medway will be served by four completely new councils from April 2028. So this is a shake-up of local authority arrangements, the biggest one in 50 years. The government is going to be replacing Kent County Council, Medway Council and the 12 district, borough and city councils that currently deliver services in the county with four new unitary councils. So those councils will be delivering all of the services in their area. How it works in Medway, this means that education, social services, highways, libraries will be served by the same people who will be also managing bins, leisure centres and housing services. So this is following a consultation which attracted about 3,000 responses, and they have opted for a decision which will mean that in Herne Bay we will be served by a new unitary authority that covers the Canterbury City Council area but also the Thanet District Council and the Dover District Council. So we'll be in the East Kent unitary. That will cover everything, not just bins and leisure centres. It will also mean that this one council will manage our highways and our schools and social care as well. There was a statement made by Kent and Medway's various different council leaders together saying that they are reassuring residents that not one of the services will be changing overnight, and residents will still be dealing with the same council staff tomorrow and the day after that, with the new councils not coming into being until the 1st of April 2028. And that all of the councils in the area have a long history of working closely together to do the best for the people, and that will not be changing. The government has also written a statement on local government reorganisation. It's available at questions-statements.parliament.uk. It's got all sorts of information on it as well, not just this council, but various other areas have had. This is part of the government's plan to remove the move the two-tier governments from local government. So we'll have one county from April 2028. Okay, that is the local news story for this hour. Coming up, we have got Nathan Evans with a song called Weatherman. After the break, we're having a look at the What's On guide, and we're going to be playing all sorts more music as well. So don't go anywhere at all. 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
4: 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I hope he is, otherwise I'm in big trouble. But this is none other than Deacon Blue. He's Your Swaying Arms. This is Deacon Blue. You listen to Cabin FM. Got the What's On Guide. Just after this. Smooth music.

Deacon Blue there on Cabin FM. That's Your Swinging Arms. We've got now time for our What's On Guide. This is part of the show where I tell you all about the various different things that are happening in and around Herne Bay, and then you can go along to them. First one we've got is one that's coming through the email. 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So this is East Kent Ensemble inviting the community to Kiss Me Quick Seaside Memories. It's a community creative writing workshop that is happening on Friday the 31st of July between 4 and 6.30 at the Sarah Balch Gallery at the Old Church, Mortimer Street in Herne Bay. So if you've got a seaside memory that stayed with you, then East Kent Ensemble are inviting you to dive into the sight, sound and smells of the seaside in this relaxed, fun community writing workshop. So £10 per person, you can sign up by emailing eastkentensemble@gmail.com. Also on the What's On Guide, East Kent Mind have on Tuesdays their well-being walks and their men talk groups. And the Rising Sun Domestic Abuse Support has a drop-in at the Herne Bay Family Hub. That is CT65RG. It's on the last Tuesday of the month between 9:30 a.m. and 12:30 p.m. And Age UK's Day Centre has free creative movement workshops for older people every week on a Wednesday between 10:30 and 12. As well as that, there is news on the golf. Congratulations to Fred Jacks, Jacob Balls and Michael Horton from the Whitstable School, who won the English Schools Team Championship. Well done to them. And as well as that, coming up on Saturday, Herne Bay are hosting Redbridge at the football club. And on Tuesday, they're going to Dover Athletic. And on next Sunday, there isn't anything on next Sunday. I don't know why I said that. But there's plenty more happening as well. So there is the new land train trial that's coming to Herne Bay from the July the 26th until the 31st. It's a £2 fare, hop on, hop off, and it's running between the pier, the town centre and the Memorial Park. One second, we're going to have Telephone Man by Mary Wilson before we continue the What's On Guide.

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1: Thank you, Sue. You are indeed. We can have a little bit more of that What's On Guide. I'm so sorry that got interrupted. So let's have a look at what's on the What's On Guide. That was Telephone Man by Mary Wilson, by the way, if you were enjoying that. So that's so the Kavanagh Cinema is taking part in the Great British Summer Savings Schemes. So VAT has been reduced from 20% to 5% on children's cinema tickets until the 1st of September. So if you've got any little ones who want to see any big screen adventures, make sure to take them down to the cinema. As well as that, the Pier Salon has on Friday David Shepherd. And on the 25th, on Saturday, the Herne Bay Baptist Church has an evening of Cliff As Is, Will Chandler, Sir Cliff Richard tribute act. And as well as that, coming up in a month's time, on Friday the 21st of August, it's 50 Years of Punk at the Revival Cafe in Whitstable. As well as that, plenty more happening. Tomorrow at 10:30, you can get coffee with a cop at the Salvation Army. As well as that, on the 1st of August, it's a Saturday, it's Wind Chimes Fun Day between 11 and 2 o'clock. It's a free entry. And the Active Life Pier-to-Pier Swim is happening on Sunday. It's starting at Hampton Pier. Tickets must be booked online to participate. Otherwise, they will get a very big net and pull you out of the water, I imagine. I'm sure that's what they're going to do. And the Little Theatre have on from the 27th till the 1st of August their play Notes from a Small Island. It's by Bill Bryson. Tickets are just £12. If they haven't sold out already, grab the last ones because they always do go. That's the What's On Guide for this hour. If you want to get involved with those events, make sure to grab your tickets, grab yourself there. If you've got events, send us an email and we'll tell everyone. We've got a last track for the hour. This is Gorillaz.

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3: The Prime Minister, Andy Burnham, has appeared to suggest he could review the policy of early prisoner release. That's because of concerns from the family of police officer Andrew Harper. The constable's mother says it feels like an insult that two of her son's killers may be eligible for early release from prison. Meanwhile, Andy Burnham says there's no immediate commitment to increase the income tax personal allowance as a means of easing the cost of living. It comes after reinstating a £2 cap on bus fares across England to help struggling households. He spoke during a visit to Bath.
4: It was hugely popular because it's simple, but it saves people money every day. So I think it will really help people with the cost of living pressures they're facing. It's there for the whole of 2027, and I think it will put money in people's pockets.
3: And a new birthday photo has been released of Prince George as the young royal celebrates turning into a teenager. He's reached his 13th birthday today. That's the latest from Radio News Hub. I'm Tanita Sims.
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7: Cloudy day today with some speckles of sunlight due to clear by the evening, but there will still be that cloud hanging over into tomorrow. Overnight lows about 13-14 degrees, but the wind is low. Looking at the UV, it's despite those clouds, it is high, so make sure to wear your sun cream. Air pollution levels are low. Sunset is at 3 minutes to 9 today. Looking at the tide times, the next high time will be at 11 minutes past 7 this evening. It's a height of 4.66 metres. Next low tide is overnight at 1.27 as a height of 1.17 metres. 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
7: Oh, blimey. Starship is starting up. Time now is 3 minutes past two. But I better stop being on air now. Starship here saying nothing's going to stop us now. Hope you're enjoying your Wednesday afternoon. Got all sorts coming up over this next hour. Leave them to it.

0: Starship there with Nothing's Gonna Stop Us. This is your Wednesday afternoon on Cabin FM. I hope nothing is gonna stop you from having an absolutely brilliant one. And if you want to slow things down, because maybe your Wednesday afternoon is too good. I mean, sometimes you're listening to Cabin FM, the world's just too rosy. We've got a little bit of small talk. I know some of you aren't the biggest fan, but this is Katy Perry now with Small Talk. I hope that will take you lovely into your Wednesday afternoon.
1: Isn't it strange? They used to know me. All the highs and lows and in-betweens, and now you see me and just say, hey, isn't it?

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1: And this is Pink with a question. So what? Well, I don't know about you, but that's a bit rude because Cabin FM is Herne-based local station and we're providing everyone in the local area with some lovely music. But go on, Pink, we'll ask your question.

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1: 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At 4, Maria Lara shares songs from divas like Liza Minnelli. At 5, meet Maz, little girl, big voice, transforming her life stories into music. And from 6, Natalie Louise has something for everyone. 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
4: Coming up, we've got what's on at the Cavanagh. We've got the entertainment news of all that glitz and glamour, and we're looking at the King's Hall and the South Quay Shed as well. But first, we've got Electric Light Orchestra with Night in the City. I was thinking about it.

we've got now. I've got a little journey. We're going to have a look at the land of the silver screen and the comfy chairs and the popcorn. We're going to the Kavanagh Cinema.

The Odyssey is showing today at 7 o'clock and then for the rest of the week at 3 o'clock and 7 o'clock, including on Saturday. This is Odysseus, the legendary king of Attica, embarking on a long and perilous journey home following the Trojan War. Throughout his voyage, he's forced to confront the whims of gods, mythological monsters and trials that stretch both his cunning and his humanity to the breaking point. It's a whopping 172 minutes long, so be in for the long haul. I must confess, I've not read the Iliad yet, so I'm not onto the Odyssey, so I'm not quite sure if I'm gonna go. I might have to go though just to help to find out. You never know. Also out is Moana, the live action adaptation of the animated film from 10 years ago. This is Moana live action, with Moana answering the ocean's call, voyaging beyond the reef of her island to go on an unforgettable journey to restore prosperity to her people. This is on today at 5 o'clock and at 7:45. And it's on tomorrow at 2:10, 5 o'clock and 7:45. And then on Friday, it's on at 4:30 and 7:30. As well as that, Minions and Monsters is still screening at 12:30 from Friday through to Thursday, but not on Wednesday. 12:30 on Friday, Saturday, Sunday, Monday, Tuesday, and Thursday. So this is the ridiculous, totally true story of how the Minions conquered Hollywood, became movie stars, lost everything, unleashed monsters onto the world, and then banded together to try to save the planet from the mayhem they had just created. So if you know any young people who enjoyed that movie or haven't had a chance to go see it, make sure to get your tickets. This is the last chance saloon. As well as that, Toy Story 5 is showing on Friday, Saturday, Sunday, Monday, Tuesday, Wednesday and Thursday, all at 2 o'clock. So when Bonnie receives a tablet and becomes obsessed, Buzz, Woody, Jesse and the rest of the gang's jobs become exponentially harder, having to go head to head with the all new threat to playtime. So that's at 2 o'clock. If you've got a young people, or maybe some people who are just young at heart, want to see that film, make sure to go along. And on Monday, it's Sunny Dancer. Ivy's a teenager in remission from cancer whose mum and dad insist she attends Children Run Free Camp, a summer retreat for young adults affected by cancer. However, as Ivy is reluctantly dragged through camp experience, she discovers new feelings with new friends. It's on Monday the 27th at 8 o'clock. And as well as that, on Tuesday, it's Wham! 10 Days in China. In 1985, Wham! Made history as the first Western pop act to perform in communist China. George Michael and Andrew Ridgeley's concerts in Beijing and Guangzhou were a cultural milestone. East meets West, music meets politics. Now, newly restored footage reveals the untold story of the tour that helped launch Wham! To global superstardom. Well, that's the what's on at the Cavanagh Guide. Make sure to support our local cinema in Herne Bay.

Now it's everyone's favourite fruit. This is the Cranberries with Dreams. Take us up to the entertainment news, that all the latest gossip from the world of glitz and glamour. This is Dreams by the Cranberries. 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

0: Entertainment news on Cabin FM, brought to you by Herne Bay Pier, home of Summer Nights on the Pier. A season of concerts from some of the country's best tribute acts.
1: The daughter of Black Sabbath frontman Ozzy Osbourne says she aches every single day on the first anniversary of his death. The singer, known as the Prince of Darkness, died aged 76 in July last year, just over 2 weeks after his Back to the Beginning farewell concert, where he was reunited with his bandmates. His youngest daughter, Kelly Osbourne, shared a lengthy and emotional tribute to Instagram addressed to her late father. She says she misses him with every part of her soul. Next, actress Maisie Williams says her new audio drama with Lena Headey is important as it explores the vulnerability of being an actor. The 29-year-old, who is best known for starring as Arya Stark in Games of Thrones, will appear with her once again in the 8-part drama Intimacy. And Matt Damon says the cast of The Odyssey suffered from back pain while filming the action-packed blockbuster. The Odyssey has received acclaim from critics, with some hailing it as Sir Christopher's best film to date. It's also set a record at his biggest box office debut.
0: Summer Nights on Herne Bay Pier. 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
3: 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Right after that, we're having a look at the King's Hall and the South Quay Shed for you, so don't go anywhere at all.

0: That's Bebe Rexha and Georgia Line with Meant to Be. 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We've got all the stuff at the Kings Hall and the South Quay Shed.
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0: The RNLI Charity Quiz Night has unfortunately been cancelled, but the August Quiz Night is on. South Quay Shed's Quizmaster is flying with a provisional licence. Come see what all the fuss is about. That's on the 7th of August, Friday the 7th of August. 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Tickets are £2.71, including the booking fee. As well as that, charity Mamma Mia Night is on the end of August, Friday the 28th of August. You can get a fantastic evening of disco music and fundraising organised by the League of Friends of Kent and Canterbury Hospital. Proceeds will go to the radiotherapy appeal at the hospital. Tickets are £16.26, including the booking fee on ticketsource.com. The Comedy Club is on Friday the 18th of September. They've got handpicked four favourite five-star laughter makers with Tom Tall, Blank Peng, Richard Morton, Michael Akandri. They're on Friday the 18th of September. It starts at 8:30. You get your tickets at ticketsource.com. Tickets are £23.85, including that booking fee. And it says, don't expect any old comedians that simply show up and go through the motions. They give you the best comedians in the business, settling only for those who have appeared on TV shows or have got the talent they expect. That's the Comedy Club at the South Quay Shed in Whitstable Harbour. It's CT5 1AB. The King's Hall is currently shut for its £2 million renovation. It's opening again in about a year or so. The toilets are still open and I think you can still get an ice cream if you want to. However, that is the King's Hall and the South Quay Shed.
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0: Now, something that might be a joy to hear, or maybe something concerning depending who it's from, Eddie Hodges here with I'm Going to Knock on Your Door. 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
1: Taking us up to the break before we have a look at the What Song Guide. We've got a song here by UB40. 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
3: In these times of unrest, many of us feel unsettled, emotionally, physically and mentally. This imbalance can lead to chronic illness, stress and deep emotional suffering. It doesn't have to be this way. At Healing with Maria, we focus on the whole person, gently releasing blockages and restoring balance to both mind and body. There's nothing more liberating.

That's Madonna there with Beautiful Stranger. You're listening to Cavern FM. It's time for the What's On Guide. So let's have a look. What's on the guide? The Sarah Borch Gallery until the 2nd of August has Sanctuary. And on the 15th of August to the 31st of August, it's Kiss Me Quick. I think I mentioned last hour, but I'll bring it up again. So if you want to be involved with that, there is East Kent Ensemble having the entire community invited to Kiss Me Quick Seaside Memories, which is a community creative writing workshop on the Friday the 31st of July between 4 and 6:30. It's at the Sarah Borch Gallery, which is the old church on Mortimer Street. So if you've got a seaside memory that stayed with you, a childhood holiday or whatever, East Kent Ensemble is inviting you to dive into the sights, sounds and smells of the seaside in this relaxed, fun community writing workshop. You'll be prompted by an

experienced facilitator exploring a memory of your own and shaping it into a piece of writing. There's no writing experience needed, no pressure and no judgment. You just need a pen and a memory worth telling. Participants will have an optional opportunity to read their work aloud as part of the Hermes Festival Performance Day with East Kent Ensemble. And so it costs £10 per person. 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You can sign up by emailing eastkentensemble@gmail.com. Or you can send a text through. It's 0777. No, it's not. No, it really is not. That's my dyslexia playing havoc with me. It's 0777 0777 292 0083. Once again, that is 0777 292 0083. Or you can just show up at the old church in Mortimer Street, Herne Bay, and pay £10 on the door. So that is something that you can get involved with. As well as that, Herne Bay Pride have on Saturday the 15th of August Queercella Club Night at the Pier Ceylon. And the Seaside Museum's Edwardian Promenade and Kent Costume Trust is on until the 5th of September. The Little Green Bookshop has their Crime by the Sea Festival on the 12th and the 13th of September. And the Hampton Inn has a bunch of events. On Sunday, it's Aussie and the Uglies. And next Saturday, on Saturday the 1st of August, it's the Spice Shavs as Shaz and Dave. And on Sunday the 30th of August, it's Soul by the Sea. And from Friday, the Beach Creative has their exhibition. No, their exhibition still on. Make sure to check out the Beach Creative and see their exhibitions. And as well as that, the Heron Angling Society has on Saturday the 8th of August, the Beer Festival and Beach Barbecue. And as well as that, the Heron have on the 25th, it's Evie. And on the 1st of August, it's Andy and Maria. Strode Park have a bunch of events coming up. Today, it's their summer quiz night at 6:30 p.m. It's hosted by Karen's very own Reg Milson. That's on tonight. With their Theatre in the Park coming to us very quickly now. On Saturday, it's Country Superstars presenting Dolly and Friends. And on the 14th of August, it's Uncle Funk's Disco Inferno. And on the 21st, it's Absolute Bowie. And as well as that, the Homemade Folk Festival is coming up on the 24th, 5th and 6th. So that is coming up. There's performances at venues all across the bay. And on Sunday, on Sunday the 2nd of August, I lost myself for a second, it's Baytastic 6 Family Fun Day. Sunday the 2nd of August between 11 and 4 in the Memorial Park. It's free entry, there's wrestling and much more, including free caricatures as part of the Herne Bay Cartoon Festival. You can discover that your face is a different shape to how you thought it was. I thought my face was pretty normal, but it turns out like my teeth are massive. But yeah, caricatures, great artists, they're really doing a great job letting us know. And the Herne Bay Cartoon Festival is running from the 31st of July till the 2nd of August. That's the What's On guide for this hour. If you've got any events in and around Herne Bay, let us know. Send us an email, studio@cabin.fm, or find our new WhatsApp number on the website, cabin.fm. 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
1: The Prime Minister, Andy Burnham, will review the policy of early prisoner releases. That's because of concerns from the family of police officer Andrew Harper. The constable's mother says it feels like an insult that two of her son's killers may be eligible for early release from prison. PC Harper was just 28 years old when he sustained fatal injuries while responding to a quad bike theft. Food and non-alcoholic drink inflation has fallen to the lowest level for almost 2 years. It lifts some pressure from cash-strapped consumers. And Morgan Rogers has become one of the most expensive Englishmen in transfer history after completing his move from Aston Villa to Chelsea. The Blues have paid a reported £170 million for the forward. Speaking recently in the World Cup, Rogers says other senior members of England have inspired him regarding his own career.
2: You like Sir Harry Kane, you Jude's. They've done it for 5, 6, 7, 8 years consistently, and that's the difference from a good player to a great player and kind of that next level, and I want to take that step.
1: That's the latest from Radio News Hub. I'm Tanita Sims.
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6: It's a cloudy but bright day with a bit of sun scattered across the sky for the next few hours. Highs of about 23 degrees. Overnight, it will be sort of cloudy with lows of 13 degrees to look forward to. Wind is low. UV levels, however, are high, so make sure to wear some sun cream if you aren't already. Air pollution levels are low, but pollen is very high. Those weeds are working their wonders, or non-wonders, if you will. Sunset is at 3:03. Looking at the tide times, high tide will be at 7:11 at a height of 4.66 metres. The next low tide will be overnight at 1:27 this tonight at a height of 1.17 metres. 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
6: 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You're listening to Wednesday Afternoons with Cabin FM with me, Melanie Longdon. We've got for you a bunch of music. We've got all sorts coming up. After the break, we're going to have a look at the TV guide. We're going to have a look at the sports news. We're going to have a look at the local news story. And we're going to have a look at the What's On guide as well. And we're going to have loads of music in the way. Coming up before the break, we've got 3 tracks. And they're very different, but hopefully you're enjoying them all. We've got Rod Stewart, Selena Gomez and Fallout Boy. This is the first one. It's Baby Jane on Cabin FM 94.6.

0: Rod Stewart there with a classic. That's Baby Jane. You're listening to Cabin FM 94.6. We're broadcasting all across Herne Bay and the surrounding area as well. So if you're tuning in for the first time, the 100th time or the millionth of time, we're always glad to have you here on Herne Bay's community station. We've got Selena Gomez now with Boyfriend. And after that, we're going to have a look at Fall Out Boy. We're going to have a look at that TV guide, the sports news. We've got it all coming up in the show. We've got it stacked. Here we are.
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1: This is indeed. I don't know what that little gap was. I tried to get the mic up and it wasn't doing it. Anyway, this is Cabin FM you're listening to. We've got Fall Out Boy with Dance Dance, after which we've got Randy Elfman. We've got the TV Guide. We've got sports news. We've got it all. I hope you're enjoying your lovely Wednesday afternoon, whatever it is you're up to, whether you're having a little dance in the living room, whether you're tidying up, whether you're making yourself something to eat, or whether you're just preparing for your lovely Wednesday evening. We're with you.

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7: Got Randy Edelman now, Concrete and Clay. I played that for you. We got the TV guy just after that.

That's Randy Edelman with Concrete and Clay there on 94.6. You're listening to Cabin FM. It's time now for the TV guide. We're going on the website now. So let's see what's on the box tonight. So at 7:30 BBC One has a new episode of EastEnders. And at 8 o'clock, it's The Repair Shop. 9, it's Murder 24/7. So if you're alive, then watch out. And at 10:40, it's The Hurt Locker, which is a movie about a maverick member of a US military unit tackling IEDs and bomb disposal, aggravating his teammates. It was an Oscar and BAFTA winning drama as well. BBC Two has cricket on today. They've got all sorts of cricket on. It's a lot. It's on right now. It's Cricket the 100, and it'll be on again all the way up until 9:30. It's coverage of the 100-100 ball cricket tournament. And at BBC Two at 9:30, it's Saving Lives at Sea. At 10:30, it's Newsnight with Victoria Derbyshire, and at 11, it's Uncanny. ITV One on Channel 6 has Deal or No Deal at 7:30. At 8, it's Emmerdale, and at 8:30, it's Coronation Street. 9 brings us Who Wants to Be a Millionaire, and at 10:45, it's Twisted Twins. And at 11:45, it's Gwed. Gwed? I'm not sure. Channel 4 has Bake Off the Professionals on at 8 o'clock. And at 9, it's a new episode of their new drama, The Undeclared War. It's a cyber thriller. And at 10:30, it's 24 Hours in A&E, again at 11:05. And Channel 4 has got Casualty 24/7, Every Second Counts, on at 8. At 9, it's The Crow Girl, and at 10, it's Surgeons, A Matter of Life or Death. And at 11:05, it's A&E After Dark. Also on the other channels, ITV2 has a new episode of Love Island on at 9 with their debrief show afterwards. BBC4 has a bunch of stuff on. They've got at 9 The Magic of Mushrooms with Professor Richard Fortsey delving into the fascinating and normally hidden kingdom of fungi. From their birth through a secretive underground life to final explosive death, he reveals a remarkable world that few of us understand or even realises exists. So that's the TV guide. We've got Take That Now Back for Good, after which we've got sports news, and we've got a bit of Sam Smith and Normani after that as well.

0: Cavan FM Sports News, brought to you with David Lloyd Clubs Herne Bay. Luxurious spa retreat, serene pools, dynamic gym spaces and vibrant social areas for the whole family. Elevate your everyday.
1: Southampton's head coach Tonda Ekit has been charged by the Football Association over the Spygate scandal. So he's thrown out of the Championship playoffs by the AFL in May over the affair and docked 4 points for the coming season. Next, Morgan Rogers has described Chelsea as the biggest club in London following his move from Aston Villa. The Blues have paid a reported £117 million for the forward. Speaking recently in the England World Cup camp, Rogers feels he's ready to make the next step in his career.
2: Be in those conversations as the best player in England. I want to be in those conversations as the best players in Europe. I've still got a long way to go and a lot of learning to do and a lot of development, but yeah, I think I'm on the right path.
1: Phil Foden has committed his future to Manchester City with a new four-year deal that includes an option for a further 12 months. His the new contract was broadly agreed back in May before Pep Guardiola's departure. And in cricket, Yorkshire have announced the overseas signing of India spinner Kuldeep Yadav. He'll be available for 5 one-day cup matches and 3 County Championship fixtures.
0: 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Elevate your everyday.

That's Sam Smith and Normani there, Dancing with a Stranger. Well, you're never dancing with a stranger here. You've got Cavan FM dancing right with you. We're always in the town and we're always with you. Now, we've got Gladys Knight and the Pips here. Track from 67. This one's the one that I'm sure you'll know. This is I Heard It Through Grapevine, after which we've got the local news story for the hour. Oh, yeah.

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1: Indeed we are. I've got time now for the local news story for this hour, which this hour comes from Kent County Council. This is the global Netflix hit returns to Kent for Heartstopper finale. The Heartstopper Forever feature film finale to the internationally acclaimed Kent-based coming-of-age series Heartstopper was released on Netflix on Friday, bringing one of Netflix's most loved series to a close. Supported by Kent County Council's Kent Film Office, the production returned to Herne Bay in June of 2025 to film key scenes at Neptune's Arm, Herne Bay Beach, Central Parade and the Herne Bay Pier. That's over a year ago now. The seaside town already holds a special place in Heartstopper history, having featured in a pivotal scene in the Series 1 finale. Producers were keen to return to the location before the film's concluding chapter because of its significance to the story and also because of the smooth and successful experience filming they enjoyed with the film office during their previous visit. The production generated an estimated £99,000 for the Kent economy across a filming day, one preparation day and one strike day, supporting local businesses, suppliers and hospitality providers. There's a special significance to Heartstopper's relationship with Kent as well. The creator, Alice Osman, was born in Chatham and spent her childhood near Rochester, with the county playing an important role in shaping the world of Heartstopper. The original graphic novels are set in a fictional Kent grammar school and have become one of the most successful British young adult publishing franchises of recent years. With both the story and its creator rooted in Kent, the return to Herne Bay for the Heartstopper Forever provides a fitting connection between the county that inspired the series and the locations that helped bring it to life on screen. So the return of Heartstopper comes as Kent Film Office marks the 20 years of championing Kent as a premier filming destination. Since launching, it's generated more than £85 million in inward investment through visiting film and television productions, supporting local businesses and creating employment opportunities for Kent-based crew, actors and service providers. Productions filmed across the county have also helped boost tourism by showcasing Kent's distinctive locations to audiences around the world. So Kent, a full list of films of productions filmed in Kent can be explored through the Kent Film Office movie map. You can look up Kent Film Office movie map. It highlights the many television and film locations that are featured across the county. With Heartstopper Forever reaching audiences worldwide, the production is serving as an example of how Kent's locations, and especially Herne Bay in this case, and the talent and the film-friendly approach continue to attract major productions, delivering benefits for local communities and the wider creative economy. And you can see the trailer, the official Heartstopper Forever trailer on YouTube. You just put into YouTube Heartstopper Forever trailer and you get it. And there are some lovely scenes of Herne Bay Beach and Neptune's Arm in there as well. And I think people have been getting excited. If you've been someone who's been following that, I'm sure you'll find that very exciting. Or you may not. You may have already seen it. You might already know all of this. 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We've got Human Algebra now. Seems like a bizarre track title, but this is The Selector with Human Algebra, taking us up to the break before we have the What's On guide and we look at What's On Cabin after this. Thank you so much for listening as always. 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
5: Right, we've got here a track. I'm not sure why it's not playing, but it should be playing. This is Alanis Morissette. This is Head Over Feet.
6: I have.
5: Is it playing?
6: No choice. But to hear you, you stated your case time and again.

That's Alanis Morissette with Head Over Feet. Got time now for a bit of, well, a bit of music. But before that, we're going to have a look at the What's On guide for this hour, which this hour will be starting off with East Kent Mind, who have their Tuesdays Wellbeing Walks and their Men Talk groups. As well as that, there is the Rising Sun Domestic Abuse Support, which has a drop-in at the Herne Bay Family Hub at CT6 5RG. It's on the last Tuesday of the month between 9:30 and 12:30. And Age UK's Day Centre has a free creative movement workshop for older people. That's every Wednesday between 10:30 and 12 o'clock. And as well as that, Herne Bay Cricket Club have got another fixture on Saturday. They're going to Deal, Victoria and Barnes Close. They're facing them at the cricket. So hopefully best of luck to them. As well as that, we'll have a look on the other board. We've got two boards here, because that's just how many wonderful events there are in Herne Bay. We have two boards just full of them, because we love Herne Bay and all the many events happening in and around. So, the Kavanagh Cinemas taking part in the Great British Summer Saving Scheme, with VAT being reduced from 20% just down to 5% on children's cinema tickets until the 1st of September. And as well as that, the Pier Salon has on Friday David Shepherd. And the Herne Bay Baptist Church has on Saturday an evening with Cliff Aziz, Will Chandler, Sir Cliff Richard Tribute Act. And for a date for your diary on the 21st of August, it's Friday, there's 50 Years of Punk at the Revival Cafe in Whitstable. And as well as that, on Thursday, that's tomorrow even, you can go to the Salvation Army at 10:30 in the morning and have coffee with a cop. Right, that is the What's On guide for this hour. I hope you enjoyed. I hope you get to take part in all of the different things that are happening in and around Herne Bay, because it's always lovely to support the local Herne Bay community and be a part of that. We've got Elton John with Island Girl now, after which we're going to have a chat with a certain someone about what's coming up. But just stay tuned for that. This is 94.6 Cabin FM. We love being local. We love you listening to us. This is Elton John now with Island Girl.

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1: Thank you, Sue. It's always lovely to hear from you. We've had Sue, I think, four times today. I'm very lucky. We're very honoured to have you on the show, Sue. Well, you're listening to Cabin FM, and I'm joined in the studio now by a certain someone. Who are you? I keep forgetting your name. I don't know.
2: I don't understand it. I'm going to wear a name tag in future. Yes, this is Danny Cooper, and I do apologise for the forgetfulness of Melanie.
1: Well, thank you for apologising on my behalf. I don't feel needs. Tell us what's coming up.
2: If you're really, really good, you get more of what we had yesterday, which is summer holidays.
1: Summer holidays on Danny Cooper's Drive Time.
2: And also, well, the thing is, I've had this annual discussion with Chris Deasy.
1: Yes.
2: About schools out. This time of year, he got in first, because he always does.
1: All right.
2: Because he's on before me.
1: Oh,
2: so I've saved it especially for today, so we didn't clash too much. So I had to concede, and then the extra lap.
1: The extra lap. Gold, are we?
2: Oh yes. I didn't realise, because the World Cup was on. I didn't realise it's Commonwealth Games.
1: Oh gosh.
2: Yeah, it's starting this week. I don't know. It's tomorrow, I think. It's
1: gone under the radar.
2: Exactly. So I think you might catch the, if you haven't got all this satellite stuff, I think you might get the highlights in the evenings on Channel 5 or something. Yeah. But it's weird, isn't it? It always used to, when I was younger, was a big deal, all these athletics events. But I think the World Cup has overshadowed it.
1: That's a shame. Well, I've already got terrestrial, so I'll have to do...
2: You're like me, and I have to wind mine up before it starts.
1: You've got your what?
2: I have to wind it up before it starts.
1: I have to go on the roof of the aerial. No. It beats freely, so...
2: A sight worth seeing, yes. I'm looking forward to today, because what I didn't play yesterday on summer holidays, I'm playing today.
1: Wow. Well, I suppose you're not going to play the same music twice, are you, Danny?
2: No, of course not. I am playing different stuff, and I pride myself on having a variation, and should suit everybody. Let's keep our fingers crossed, shall we?
1: As you, the listener at home or wherever you are including everyone, this should suit you. So that's Danny Cooper with Drive...
2: That was smooth, wasn't it? That's very good.
1: Drive Time. Just after the 4 o'clock news until six, and then if you're very good, you can stay on for the extra lap and see Danny going for gold there. So that will be Danny Cooper's Drive Time every Tuesday and every Wednesday between four, including just after this. So make sure to listen to Danny Cooper. Anything else you want to say to them about if anyone's on the fence at the moment? How are you winning them over?
2: They can take it or leave it. But the good news is I've put in for some overtime this week, and I'm also doing Drive Time on Friday.
1: Oh wow! Well,
2: as a special treat, all those lucky people out there can get more of me.
1: You get even more, Danny,
2: and they don't pay extra.
1: They don't have to. You don't have to pay a single penny extra to tune your dial in. You get Danny Cooper three times this week. You are lucky ducks here in Herne Bay. This is Cabin FM 94.6. I've been Melanie Longland. It's been lovely being with you this afternoon. I'll see you next week.
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3: Andy Burnham is to review the early prisoner release scheme. It follows concerns by the family of murdered police officer Andrew Harper, who've been told two of her son's killers may be freed from prison early. From September, thousands of offenders in England and Wales will be eligible to be released under the Sentencing Act. But the new Prime Minister is vowing to re-look at the scheme.
4: I feel for the family it's an appalling crime that was committed. The main perpetrator will not be subject to any early release. Others involved have potentially been identified, but I've spoken to the new Justice Secretary. We will review the policy together.
3: Meanwhile, on day three of his premiership, the PM's confirmed there is no immediate commitment to increase the income tax personal allowance threshold, and he's also reinstated a £2 cap on bus fares across England to help struggling households. The FA has charged Southampton's head coach, Tonda Eckhart, over the Spygate scandal. The club admitted secretly filming a training session held by playoff opponents Middlesbrough in May and were thrown out of the Championship playoffs. The former boss of Southern Water has been charged alongside three others over an alleged plan to manipulate water quality tests. Matthew Wright's accused of conspiring to defraud the Environment Agency in a bid to avoid paying millions of pounds in penalties. A modelling scout linked to the convicted sex offender Jeffrey Epstein's been found dead in a suburb of Paris. 69-year-old Daniel Siad's name appeared thousands of times in the Epstein files, which were released by the US government. And Phil Foden has committed his future to his boyhood club, Manchester City.
5: It's always been a dream of mine to play for City. I'm lost for words, really, to continue my journey. I've had so many great memories here, winning a lot of trophies, and I've enjoyed every single day.
3: Speaking on Manchester City's official TV channel, the 26-year-old has confirmed he's signed a new four-year deal. That's the latest from Radio News Hub. I'm David Hall.
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8: Hello, it's me. Yes, I'm here. Right, let's have a look tonight. The fine weather will continue heading into the evening and overnight. It will remain dry with clear spells, although some patches of low cloud and fog are possible. Minimum temperature 17 degrees centigrade. And the tide is higher at 11 minutes past 7 tonight, 4.7 metres. Low tide 1:27 in the morning, 1.2 metres.
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Well, as the man said, welcome to Drive Time, and today being Wednesday, it's me, Danny Cooper, with you for the next couple of hours. Thank you, Melanie, for the last few hours as well. Good to see you again. And so what have we got? Well, we got travel. What's happened, what's happening, and what's to come? As well as the usual eclectic mix of half-decent music linked by today's theme, which you may have heard, is summer holidays. Yep, it's that time of year again. The little kiddie winkles are out, and now the trouble starts for the next 6 weeks. Anyway, we got a full hour's worth of type of music between 6 and 7 on Extra Lap, and plenty of topping and tailing through Drive Time. So, I mentioned the kiddie winkles. I think we should start with that one.

Right, that's done. That can go back in the cupboard. We have to do that. It's obligatory to play that this time of year. And I think you may have heard me talking to Melanie earlier. Yes, we had this discussion. Who's going to play it, me or Chris Deasy? And Chris Deasy always wins because he's on first. But there you go. I like to concede to the older person. You never know how long he's got. Anyway, hello, summertime. Bobby Goldsborough.

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1: Right, shall we start with the buses? Oh, what a great idea. Right, more or less on time in and out of the bay with two exceptions. Guess what they are? The 602 coming into the station from Canterbury is running 16 minutes late, and the 36 coming into town from Margate is 22 minutes late. Trains, well, we've got a normal service locally, no disruptions as far as I can see anyway. Don't forget, if you're out late at night, why? But if you are out late, please check before you travel because of the overnight engineering works, talking of which, there are no trains at Charing Cross or Waterloo East from this coming Sunday and on future Sundays for a couple of weeks. But and we don't know how long it's going to last exactly because of preparation and follow-up work, whatever that means. Then, better news. We've got from Sunday, this coming Sunday, the 26th, to Friday the 31st, a new service that shouldn't be the subject of engineering works. And that's going to run from 10 a.m. to 4 p.m. each day, every 30 minutes or so, on a daily route round Herne Bay. And this is called the Land Train. That's a novel title. Anyway, that's going to run from the seafront on the pier, not on the pier, by the pier, through to the Memorial Park entrance with a couple of stops in between. £2 per person. Under threes go free. Hop on and hop off. As I said yesterday, I'm going to be there to make sure you do. All right? It's compulsory, and that's why it's only £2. You've got to hop on and hop off. Should be a few laughs there. Anyway, there you go. We'll do the roads in about 20 minutes or so. You heard that famous Irish folk band, OJ's. And for some reason, they're not at Herne Bay Folk Festival this weekend, but Reg Milsom is. So something to look forward to. Autograph books at the ready. And we're going to follow that one, Used to Be My Girl, with Message. A Message to My Girl. Split Ends.
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0: Entertainment news on Cabin FM, brought to you by Herne Bay Pier, home of Summer Nights on the Pier. A season of concerts from some of the country's best tribute acts.
1: The daughter of Black Sabbath frontman Ozzy Osbourne says she aches every single day on the first anniversary of his death. The singer, known as the Prince of Darkness, died aged 76 in July last year, just over 2 weeks after his Back to the Beginning farewell concert, where he was reunited with his bandmates. His youngest daughter, Kelly Osbourne, shared a lengthy and emotional tribute to Instagram addressed to her late father. She says she misses him with every part of her soul. Next, actress Maisie Williams says her new audio drama with Lena Headey is important as it explores the vulnerability of being an actor. The 29-year-old, who is best known for starring as Arya Stark in Games of Thrones, will appear with her once again in the 8-part drama Intimacy. And Matt Damon says the cast of The Odyssey suffered from back pain while filming the action-packed blockbuster. The Odyssey has received acclaim from critics, with some hailing it as Sir Christopher's best film to date. It's also set a record at his biggest box office debut.
0: Summer Nights on Herne Bay Pier. 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
0: 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A season of...
3: What's it doing? It did this last night. I don't know. Gremlins and Machine again. Never mind.
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Well, that was a bit dramatic, wasn't it? That was Marco Borsato and Lucy Silvas. Every time I think of you, the Merseybeats think of you too. So they're not alone. You're not alone, really. Should we play it? Yeah, why not play it?

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That's good, isn't it? I like that. It's a new one on me. Tate McRae, She's All I Wanna Be. And next up, Blast from the Past. Samantha Fox, I Only Wanna Be With You.

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1: Well, we have a problem currently in Wincheap into Canterbury. The road in is blocked due to an accident and is queuing from Simmons Road to the Ring Road. Island Road, Sturry, taking 15 minutes longer than it should to get through there. Roads closed, we've got St Stephen's Road, Canterbury, electricity work from Kingsmead Road through to St Stephen's Field. Operation block on the M20. Dartford Crossing, it's stop-start, about 25 minutes longer than it should take to get through, mainly, I think, because earlier on the M25, there's queuing traffic and long delays and two lanes closed due to an accident at Junction 3, which is the Swanley Interchange. Congestion back to Junction 4, Orpington. It's that bad that the clearance of the accident and everything else is expected to delay any return to normal until around 9:15 tonight. So probably best to avoid it if you can, if you're not already in it. M2, light traffic, no delays reported. And don't forget the usual thing, overnight engineering works, road closures. Have a look on Kent Live website for a full list. That was Sandy Tom. I wish I was a punk rocker, and I really like that. Any excuse to play it, and I played it because on the other side of travel, we have Generation X and King Rocker.
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Yeah, let the sun shine, that's Labyrinth, and that's what we want for the summer holidays coming up. But mind you, we've had quite a bit of sunshine, so typically now the kids are broken up, it's going to start pouring with rain and we'll have snow and everything else. Never mind. Hello, sunshine.

Yeah, good day. We're going to take us to the news with more sunshine with Gabrielle, as much as I can squeeze in, and Ossie Bisa with Sunshine Day. So there's plenty more summer holidays on side two, so please stick with it.

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2: The Prime Minister is to review the early prisoner release scheme. It comes after two of the killers of murdered policeman Andrew Harper could be eligible to be set free. Holly Hughes reports.
3: PC Harper was 28 years old when he sustained fatal injuries while responding to a quad bike theft in Berkshire in 2019. Jesse Cole and Albert Bowers were handed 13 years in custody for his manslaughter. His widow Lizzie has been told the pair could be considered for early release, but Andy Burnham says he'll review the scheme.
4: I've spoken to the new Justice Secretary. We will review the policy together.
3: Under the new Sentencing Act, 6,000 criminals are set to be released, but ministers have so far failed to rule out who will be exempt from the scheme.
2: Meanwhile, the new PM's continuing his drive to tackle the cost of living crisis. He's capping most single bus fares across England at £2. Next, the number of police officers sacked from forces in England and Wales has hit a record high. Some 461 officers were dismissed in the past year, up from 426. The US is set to announce a deal which would allow Saudi Arabia to develop a nuclear program. President Trump is expected to confirm the move, which could be worth billions of dollars to American companies. Final preparations are underway for the opening ceremony of the Commonwealth Games in Glasgow tomorrow. The Scottish city stepped in after the Australian state of Victoria pulled out of hosting the Games. First Minister John Swinney says it's a remarkable achievement.
5: I'm so proud of the city of Glasgow who've made these Games possible. Without the city of Glasgow, the Games could not have happened, and they've stepped in to make sure this competition can happen, and it's a tribute to the strength of the approach of the city of Glasgow and the operating company that's delivered these Games.
2: And Amazon founder Jeff Bezos is being linked to a consortium which has expressed an interest in buying a minority stake in Liverpool Football Club. Bezos, one of the world's richest men, could become part of a syndicate which is looking to invest. That's the latest from Radio News Hub. I'm David Hall.
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9: The fine weather will continue heading into the evening and overnight. It will remain dry with clear spells, although some patches of low cloud and fog are possible. Minimum temperature 17 degrees centigrade. Tomorrow, low cloud or fog will clear to leave plenty of fine weather with sunny spells. However, cloud could bubble up sufficiently in places to produce a light shower. Maximum temperature 27 degrees centigrade. High tide 19:11 this evening, 4.7 meters, and low tide 27 minutes past one in the morning, 1.2 meters.
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Well, that's Carole King getting side two of our summer holidays underway with the weather forecast. Well, she needs cheering up a bit, doesn't she? Should we go off somewhere sunny? This is an easy one. As soon as I mention his name, you'll know. The original of our same old song was by Bobby Bloom. Yes, easy. That got to number 3 in 1970, and the cover version by Amazulu got to number 16 in 1986. Well, not a lot else to say about either version, except I think the original was probably best, but you choose. Shall we go to Montego Bay?

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1: Right, let's see what the buses are up to. The next round of buses, 601 into C Street is 7 minutes late, 603 to the station is 12 minutes late, and the 36 coming in from Margate into the town centre is 13 minutes late, and the 600, which is moving off to Greenhill and Whitstable, is only 5 minutes late. What's left are all okay within a minute or two trains. We've got the normal service locally. There are no disruptions as far as I can see. Overnight engineering works as usual, so check before you travel. And no trains at Charing Cross or Waterloo East this coming Sunday, the 26th. And don't forget, if you really are good, you get your land train this coming Sunday, the 26th round to Friday the 31st, round from Seafront from the pier to the Memorial Park entrance, with a couple of stops in between, roughly every 30 minutes between 10 a.m. and 4 p.m. Yeah, a nice little treat, something different. I think it's a great idea. £2 per person, hop on and hop off. Under threes go free, and pay by card when you get on. There you go. And don't forget, hopping is compulsory. Right, we'll do the roads in about 20 minutes or so. That was Too Much, Too Little, Too Late. Johnny Mathis and Denise Williams. Well, yeah, it's certainly too late for goodbyes. Julian Denham.
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0: Cavett FM Sports News, brought to you with David Lloyd Clubs Herne Bay. Luxurious spa retreat, serene pools, dynamic gym spaces and vibrant social areas for the whole family. 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
1: Southampton's head coach, Tonda Ekit, has been charged by the Football Association over the Spygate scandal. So he's thrown out of the Championship playoffs by the AFL in May over the affair and docked 4 points for the coming season. Next, Morgan Rogers has described Chelsea as the biggest club in London following his move from Aston Villa. The Blues have paid a reported £117 million for the forward. Speaking recently in the England World Cup camp, Rogers feels he's ready to make the next step in his career.
2: Be in those conversations as the best player in England. I want to be in those conversations as the best players in Europe. I've still got a long way to go and a lot of learning to do and a lot of development, but yeah, I think I'm on the right path.
1: Phil Foden has committed his future to Manchester City with a new 4-year deal that includes an option for a further 12 months. His full new contract was broadly agreed back in May before Pep Guardiola's departure. And in cricket, Yorkshire have announced the overseas signing of India spinner Kuldeep Yadav. He'll be available for 5 1-day cup matches and 3 County Championship fixtures.
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There, that's one for the rock choir contingent, Mountain Sam Ryder. Now, this telescope's not quite as powerful as it should be. There's something going on up there.

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1: Very excitable, isn't he? Right, let's update the roads for you. Windsheep, there's still blockage between Simmons Road and the Ring Road and still queuing traffic, but I would guess it's probably going to ease as the evening goes on. Island Road, Sturry, still delays there, taking 15 minutes longer than it should get through there. Dartford Crossing, it's got a bit worse. Stop to start traffic, taking 40 minutes longer than it should. But the good news is that M25 problem, all lanes are now open. So I don't know what the lads have done. So it's certainly nowhere near 9:15, but still queuing traffic and it's taking 30 minutes to get through longer than it should. M2, it's now... status of traffic is moderate, slower than usual, but no reasons given. And don't forget for overnight road closures on the major road network Kent Live website. I will have a quick look at that before I leave you. If there's anything else you should know, I will let you know. The darkness believe in a thing called love. It's a crazy little thing, though, according to Queen.
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That's Don Henley, of course, and we're nearly there, last lap before the extra lap, and more memories of summer, firstly from Bryan Adams, that's 1969, and then 1989, 20 years later, from Kid Rock, with a bit of help from Lynyrd Skynyrd. So, hopefully you can join me for extra lap, if not, thanks for your company so far, and you might like to know that I'm doing overtime on Friday, I'm doing drive time as well, sitting in for David Cloak, so hopefully you can join me then. And next week, if you're really good, our theme will be Going It Alone. It's a working title, and I'm still playing with that, so we'll see how that goes. Anyway, hopefully, extra lap. See you then.

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2: Andy Burnham is to review the early prisoner release scheme. It follows concerns by the family of murdered police officer Andrew Harper, who've been told two of her son's killers may be freed from prison early. From September, thousands of offenders in England and Wales will be eligible to be released under this new Sentencing Act. But the new Prime Minister is vowing to re-look at the scheme.
3: I feel for the family. It's an appalling crime that was committed. The main perpetrator will not be subject to any early release. Others involved have potentially been identified, but I've spoken to the new Justice Secretary. We will review the policy together.
2: Meanwhile, the Prime Minister has reinstated a £2 cap on bus fares across England to help struggling households. The FA has charged Southampton's head coach Tonda Eckhart over the Spygate scandal, and Phil Foden has committed his future to his boyhood club, Manchester City. He signed a four-year deal. That's the latest from Radio News Hub. I'm David Hall.
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2: Clear spells and a dry evening for most. It'll be cloudy across northern Scotland and parts of Northern Ireland though, with some light rain or drizzle at times. A low of 13 degrees Celsius.
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Well, if you're still with me from Drive Time, thank you. Appreciate that. If you just joined us, welcome to Extra Lap with me, Danny Cooper. And what have we got? Well, the usual eclectic mix of half-decent music linked by a single theme, which Drive Time listeners will know is summer holidays. So, lots to look forward to. So strap yourself in, start your engines for an hour's worth of summer holidays. I think this is a good place to start.

Well, it makes a change from Mungo Jerry, isn't it? I love that Shaggy. I think he does some terrific stuff. And can you sit still when that's on? I don't think so. I tell you what, let's go steady for the summer, shall we? The three G's.

A Sly and the Family Stone, Hot Fun in the Summertime. That's a new one on me. I was just thinking, while the 3Gs were playing about Let's Go Steady for the Summer, do people still go steady? I don't know. I think the way I am now, I think I just need somebody to hold me steady. I don't know about anything else. Summer of Love coming up with Shawn Mendes and Tainy.

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1: Shawn Mendes and Tiny Summer of Love. I just hope there's plenty of people out there that are going to have a summer of love. It sounds so nice, doesn't it? 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And we're going to go into our pit stop with Maisie Peters. She's got a sad tale to tell. 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So pack your bags.

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1: From the 24th to the 26th of July, it's the Herne Bay Folk Festival. 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

0: Oops. Yeah, it's nice, isn't it, to hear a rap that you can actually understand, and it's clever and funny, and it's Dizzy Rosk. Well, I'd like that one. So, we're going on holiday. Where do you want to go? Anywhere nice? How about somewhere typically tropical?
1: Ladies and gentlemen, this is Captain Tobias Wilcock welcoming you aboard Coconut Airways Flight 372 to Bridgetown, Barbados. We will be flying at an height of 32,000 feet and at an airspeed of approximately 600 miles per hour. Refreshments will be served after takeoff. Kindly fasten your safety belts and refrain from smoking until

Well, Miley Cyrus clearly prefers Malibu. Anywhere else? Well, I've got to say, after Sunday's result, I really have got to play this one from Sylvia.

Ole. There you go, Sylvia. Yes, what a great victory that was. Right, we've got the Four Tops taking us into the pit stop. And after that, we have for you, for your delectation, is that the right word? We have the story of a Brit's day at the seaside. Something to look forward to. Right, let's go a bit silly now, shall we?

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As the Kooks say, just proving that you can say all you need to say in 1.5 minutes. That's really good, that one. So, we're going to the seaside, and you don't look really that you've got much of a colour, but perhaps we can work on that.

Remember, the night was so exciting. Remember, the smile was so inviting. Remember. Well, that's going to help, isn't it? So, the sun's out, we've been walking in the sand, and I'm sure we'll pick up some colour soon. And then we've got to be careful, because the typical Brit does overdo it. Anyway, David's here, and he'll be ready to take over pretty soon. I did mention earlier, if you can bear it, on Friday, I'm sitting in for David Cloke for drive time. Yes, I know, but I need the overtime, all right? And next week, our theme is Going It Alone. So enjoy the Stranglers and enjoy the Straubs and enjoy David.

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2: The Prime Minister is to review the early prisoner release scheme. It comes after two of the killers of murdered policeman Andrew Harper could be eligible to be set free. Holly Hughes reports.
3: PC Harper was 28 years old when he sustained fatal injuries while responding to a quad bike theft in Berkshire in 2019. Jesse Cole and Albert Bowers were handed 13 years in custody for his manslaughter. His widow Lizzie has been told the pair could be considered for early release, but Andy Burnham says he'll review the scheme.
4: I've spoken to the new Justice Secretary. We will review the policy together.
3: Under the new Sentencing Act, 6,000 criminals are set to be released, but ministers have so far failed to rule out who will be exempt from the scheme.
2: Meanwhile, the new PM has been continuing his drive to tackle the cost of living crisis. He's capping most single bus fares across England at £2. Next, the number of police officers sacked from forces in England and Wales has hit a record high. Some 461 officers were dismissed in the past year, up from 426. The US is set to announce a deal which would allow Saudi Arabia to develop a nuclear program. President Trump is expected to confirm the move, which could be worth billions of dollars to American companies. Final preparations are underway for the opening ceremony of the Commonwealth Games in Glasgow tomorrow. The Scottish city stepped in after the Australian state of Victoria pulled out of hosting the Games. First Minister John Swinney says it's a remarkable achievement.
5: I'm so proud of the City of Glasgow who've made these games possible. Without the City of Glasgow, the games could not have happened, and they've stepped in to make sure this competition can happen, and it's a tribute to the strength of the approach of the City of Glasgow and the operating company that's delivered these games.
2: And Amazon founder Jeff Bezos could be about to invest in Liverpool Football Club. Bezos, one of the world's richest men, is being linked to a syndicate looking to buy a minority stake. That's the latest from Radio News Hub. I'm David Hall.
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2: Clear spells and a dry evening for most. It'll be cloudy across northern Scotland and parts of Northern Ireland though, with some light rain or drizzle at times. A low of 13 degrees Celsius.
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Good evening and welcome to all our listeners who are tuning in all across the bay on 94.6 and to our many listeners throughout the world tuning in via the internet or your favourite listening device. As always, on a Wednesday, we've got 2 hours of great music for you. Sounds of Sinatra, music from the Great American Songbook, a little jazz and some bossa nova. That's playing favourites. We've heard the first of our Sinatra tracks this evening. Let's turn now to the Great American Songbook.

Keely Smith there, and Hello Young Lovers, written by Rodgers and Hammerstein from the score of The King and I. We've got the Four Freshmen for you now. Imagination.

The Four Freshmen there, and Imagination, which comes from their album Stars in Our Eyes. We'll stay with Capitol Records, was a Capitol release, The Four Freshmen, to Vic Damone, and a track from his album Linger a While.

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That was guitarist Lee Ritner, and a track called Pearl comes from an album called A Twist of Ritner. Let's listen to John Hendricks now, and a song written by Joel Gilberto.

John Hendricks and No More Blues. A new bunch of CDs arrived recently at Skinner Towers, including one by our next artist, and it's a singer we've never played before. It's Caitlin Letow, and this is a wonderful song, Your Smile.

There you are. That was called Your Smile, a lovely song. Let's continue with the bossa nova theme. Let's listen now to Roberta

Roberto Campos and Mira Jaime. Let's turn back to the Great American Songbook now with singer and pianist Dardanelle. You Stepped Out of a Dream.

Like to say hello now to listener Hillary, who's down there in Seabrook. Good evening, Hillary. Hope you're enjoying the programme this evening. Nice to have your company. The song I've chosen for you this week has been a favourite of mine since I heard it way back in 1974. It's from husband and wife Herb Alpert and Lanny Hall.

Wonderful song, love it. That is Herb Alpert and Lanny Hall and Save the Sunlight. And we played that for listener Hillary down there in Seabrook. Hope you enjoyed it. 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

That was guitarist Wes Montgomery and More, More, Amour. That's taken from his Verve album California Dreaming. Let's listen to a vocalist we haven't played for quite a while now. It's Giselle McKenzie.

Ms. Giselle McKenzie at sundown, which is a few hours away yet. Let's listen to the George Shearing Quintet, You Are There.

Now, next up, we've got vocalist Hoagie Carmichael from a wonderful album he made for Pacific Jazz Records in 1956, simply called Hoagie Sings Carmichael, backed by a host of excellent jazz musicians, arranged and conducted by Johnny Mandel. From that collection, here's Skylark.

Wynton Kelly trio there, I Found a New Baby. Our next song started out as an instrumental, famously recorded by Lionel Hampton and the band. Johnny Mercer wrote some words to this beautiful tune, and to sing Midnight Sun, here's Jacintha.

If you like that, you'll love the Light Programme with Steve Wood. Music Hall of the 1890s to 45s for the over 40s. The Light Programme with Steve Wood every Sunday afternoon at 6 o'clock with a repeat the following Thursday evening at 11 p.m. here on 94.6 Cabin FM.

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2: Andy Burnham is to review the early prisoner release scheme. It follows concerns by the family of murdered police officer Andrew Harper, who've been told two of his killers may be freed from prison early. From September, thousands of offenders in England and Wales will be eligible to be released under the Sentencing Act. But the new Prime Minister is vowing to re-look at the scheme.
3: I feel for the family it's an appalling crime that was committed. The main perpetrator will not be subject to any early release. Others involved have potentially been identified, but I've spoken to the new Justice Secretary. We will review the policy together.
2: Meanwhile, on day three of his premiership, the PM has confirmed there is no immediate commitment to increase the income tax personal allowance threshold. And he's also reinstated a £2 cap on bus fares across England to help struggling households. Next, the FA has charged Southampton's head coach Tonda Eckhart over the Spygate scandal. The club admitted secretly filming a training session held by playoff opponents Middlesbrough in May and were thrown out of the Championship playoffs. The former boss of Southern Water has been charged alongside three others over an alleged plan to manipulate water quality tests. Matthew Wright is accused of conspiring to defraud the Environment Agency in a bid to avoid paying millions of pounds in penalties. A modelling scout linked to the convicted sex offender Jeffrey Epstein has been found dead in a suburb of Paris. 69-year-old Daniel Syed's name appeared thousands of times in the Epstein files, which were released by the US government. Phil Foden's committed his future to his boyhood club, Manchester City.
4: It's always been a dream of mine to play for City. I'm lost for words, really, to continue my journey. I've had so many great memories here, winning a lot of trophies, and I've enjoyed every single day.
2: Speaking on Manchester City TV, the 26-year-old confirmed he signed a new four-year deal. That's the latest from Radio News Hub. I'm David Hall.
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2: Clear spells and a dry evening for most. It'll be cloudy across northern Scotland and parts of Northern Ireland though, with some light rain or drizzle at times. A low of 13 degrees Celsius.
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Side 2 open this week by the wonderful Blossom Deary. Put on a happy face. Good evening and welcome to all our listeners who are tuning in all across the bay on 94.6 and to our many listeners throughout the world tuning in via the internet or your favourite listening device. Another hour of great music, more songs from Sinatra, music from the Great American Songbook, a little jazz and some bossa nova, and as it's side two, we'll have our weekly nightcap. Let's start off though with the Ames Brothers.

0: The Ames Brothers, I'm Shooting High, from an album called Destination Moon. Now then, the next song, written by Billy Strayhorn, became Duke Ellington's theme song. And we've got a wonderful 1940s recording vocally for you this evening from the Delta Rhythm Boys.
1: You must take the A train to go to Sugar Hill way up in Harlem. 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

Another Duke Ellington song, Just Squeeze Me, performed there by singer Chris Connor. 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

That was Scott Mayo and a track called Magic. Let's go back to the Roaring Twenties now. The song was a big hit single for Dorothy Provone way back in the day. But to sing Don't Bring Lulu, here's Bobby Short.

The next song was written by Irving Berlin for the Fred Astaire and Ginger Rogers film Top Hat. To sing Isn't This a Lovely Day is Billie Holiday.

It's time now for our second Sinatra track of the evening. This comes from his Reprise album, I Remember Tommy Dorsey. And of course, Sinatra was a vocalist with the Dorsey Band in the 1940s, arranged and conducted by Cy Oliver. Here's Frank Sinatra in The Blue of Evening.

There, there's something different. That was the Godfathers of Groove, featuring the guitar of Grant Green Jr. And people get ready. Let's listen to Diana Krall now. I was doing all right.

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Mr. Steve Ralph is here with Across the Decades, 2 hours of hand-picked music where Steve delves deep down into the record library here at Cabin and brings you tracks from the 1950s right up to today, with some gems that you may not have heard for a while. So after the 9 o'clock news, do stay tuned for Across the Decades with Steve Ralph. Now then, here is the next track. Let's see if I can pronounce all this correctly. The track is called Mara Kandomb, and it's Brasuka.

0: That was Johnny Hodges and Don't Take Your Love From Me. And before that, Bob Manning, Alone Together. And that brings this week's edition of Playing Favourites to a close.
1: That's it, let's roll. Hey, let's be careful out here.

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Stay tuned, because after the 9 o'clock news, Mr. Steve Ralph will be here with Across the Decades, 2 hours of hand-picked music, where Steve delves deep down into the record library here at Cabin, brings you tracks from the 1950s right up to today, with some tracks and favourites you may not have heard before. I hope you've enjoyed this edition of Playing Favourites. I'll be back again next Wednesday to do it all over again. That's the sounds of Sinatra, music from the Great American Songbook, a little jazz and some bossa nova. That's Playing Favourites. From me, David Skinner, everybody here at Cabin FM, from Mutley at Skinner Towers. Until the next time, good night.

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1: The widow of PC Andrew Harper has described the possible early release of prisoners as deplorable. It follows reports that two of his killers could be freed early under the new Sentencing Act. Prime Minister Andy Burnham has pledged to review the scheme, which is set to begin in September. Meanwhile, the new PM's continuing to announce policies which will tackle the cost of living crisis, such as capping bus fares in England to £2.
2: The public's priority is reducing cost of living pressures. And that's what I'm doing. I'm taking a difficult look at some of the things that the government was committed to, digital ID being one example, and reprioritising.
1: MP Natalie Fleet is to step down as safeguarding minister, saying the role was making her ill. The Labour MP, who was groomed and raped as a teenager, has told the new Prime Minister's team that she couldn't stay in the job as she found it overwhelmingly triggering. French police are to formally investigate a 70-year-old woman after a British mother of four was found dead last year. 65-year-old Karen Carter was found with stab wounds by a friend in the Dordogne, where she'd lived for over a decade. Prosecutors say the investigating judge is now deciding whether to formally charge her. Final preparations are underway for the opening ceremony of the Commonwealth Games in Glasgow. The Scottish city stepped in after the Australian state of Victoria pulled out of hosting the Games. First Minister John Swinney says it's a remarkable achievement.
3: I'm so proud of the City of Glasgow, who've made these Games possible. Without the City of Glasgow, the Games could not have happened. And they've stepped in to make sure this competition can happen. And it's a tribute to the strength of the approach of the City of Glasgow and the operating company that's delivered these Games.
1: And Amazon founder Jeff Bezos could be about to invest in Liverpool Football Club. Bezos, who's one of the world's richest men, is being linked to a syndicate looking to buy a minority stake in the club. That's the latest from Radio News Hub. I'm David Hall.
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1: A fine morning for most with very warm spells of sunshine. Northwest Scotland could see some rain and isolated showers are possible across the far east and southeast of England. A high of 27 degrees Celsius.
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9: Big thanks there to David Skinner for another great playing favourites. David will be back next Wednesday to do it all again between 7 and 9. A very good evening to you. I'm Steve Ralph. Really great to have your company on this Wednesday evening with Across the Decades. Let's kick things off with ABBA and Super Trooper.

there. I'm Steve Ralph. Great to have your company. I'm with you through to 11 o'clock this evening, where we delve deep down in that cabin record library and bring up tracks that you love that maybe you haven't heard in a while. Well, we also have new tracks as well, and we've got a poetic rock band from Dublin, Ireland, with their new single. It's called Dancing on the Red Line, and this is a group called Break Loose.

got Stereophonics with Handbags and Glad Rags. And before that, we had the latest release from a rock band from Dublin, Break Loose and Dancing on the Red Line. Yeah, great to play that here on Herne Bay's Cabin FM. So there's a new survey out, and it's bad news for anyone who regularly braves the M27. It's officially been voted the worst motorway in England. Drivers on the 28-mile stretch in Hampshire say the long-running roadworks and delays are miserable, with one person describing the resurfacing and junction upgrades as terrible and claiming they very rarely see any actual work happening. Only 56% of people told Transport Focus they were satisfied with their journeys. At the other end of the scale, get in there, Kent's M20 came out top with a 79% satisfaction rating. Hey, well done, M20. Yeah. Let's go back to 1974 with Splinter, Costa Fine Town.

the decades, that's Babylon Zoo and Spaceman back from 1996. And before that, we heard from Alan, evidently listening in Whitstable. A very good evening to you, Alan. Yeah. Well, I'm just reading here. The average human yawns approximately 240,000 times in a lifetime. Does that sound like you? Yeah. I don't yawn that much. Yeah. Anyway, yeah, very good evening to regular contributor Tom Thompson. He always suggests four great tracks on a Wednesday evening. And he's also my researcher for my 50s show on a Monday at midday. If you like 50s music, join me on a Monday at midday for a whole hour of rarely heard tracks heard on UK radio. But you hear them here on Herne Bass Cabin FM. And I've got the first of Tom's suggestions. And can you believe we're going back to 1938 with Louis Armstrong? And I've got a pocket full of dreams.

first of Tom's suggestions this evening. Not sounding bad for 1938, is it? That's Louis Armstrong, and I've got a pocket full of dreams. Now, to say hello to super regular listener Carol. Hope you're well, Carol. And I know she's looking forward to a holiday at the weekend. She's off to Blackpool. Anyway, before she goes off, she said, Steve, can you play for me this evening Ackerbilk and Stranger on the Shore? It's an absolute pleasure. And have a lovely holiday.

0: Harry Styles, Treat People With Kindness. And before that, we played a request especially for Carol Akabilk back from 1961 on Across the Decades and Stranger on the Shore. Now, reading here, you can have 4 to 7 dreams in one night. Yeah. Oh, dear. Thing is, I don't really normally remember dreams. Yeah. Anyway, yeah. If you'd like to get in touch this evening, easy to do. Just drop me an email to studio@cabin.fm. Coming up next, we've got a track from Nicole Scherzinger and Poison.
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0: you're listening. That's Demi Lovato and Anyone. And before that, Poison from Nicole Scherzinger. Now, did you know a honeybee must visit around 2 million flowers to make 1 pound of honey?
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something and Breakfast at Tiffany's. And before that, we went back to the late 80s with George Harrison, Got My Mind Set on You. Yeah. Coming up shortly, we're going to have the second of Tom's suggestions. We're going back to 1957, but not before Blue Mink and the Bannerman here on 94.6 Cabin FM.

track for her fiance Craig, and it's Ocean Drive from the Lighthouse family. That's taken us up to news time at the top of the hour. Many thanks for getting in touch, Georgina, and hope you have a great holiday as well.

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1: The early prisoner release scheme is to be reviewed by the Prime Minister. It comes amid concerns by the family of murdered police officer Andrew Harper, who've been told two of his killers may be freed from prison early. From September, thousands of offenders in England and Wales will be eligible to be released under the new Sentencing Act. But Andy Burnham's vowing to re-look at the scheme.
2: I feel for the family. It's an appalling crime that was committed. The main perpetrator will not be subject to any early release. Others involved have potentially been identified, but I've spoken to the new Justice Secretary. We will review the policy together.
1: Meanwhile, the PM's been unveiling more measures to tackle the cost of living crisis. He's capped bus fares in England to £2 per journey. And three government ministers have announced they won't be serving in Andy Burnham's new administration. Safeguarding Minister Natalie Fleet, Home Office Minister Mike Tapp and former Defence Minister Al Carnes have all said they won't be taking up roles. Next, the US is due to sign a deal that will allow Saudi Arabia to develop a civilian nuclear program. The agreement will reportedly allow American companies to run nuclear power stations for the Saudis on Saudi soil. The number of police officers sacked from forces in England and Wales has hit a record high. Some 461 officers were dismissed in the past year, up from 426. A modelling scout linked to the convicted sex offender Jeffrey Epstein's been found dead in a suburb of Paris. 69-year-old Daniel Syed's name appeared thousands of times in the Epstein files, which were released by the US government. And Phil Foden has committed his future to his boyhood club, Manchester City.
3: It's always been a dream of mine to play for City. I'm lost for words, really, to continue my journey. I've had so many great memories here, winning a lot of trophies, and I've enjoyed every single day.
1: Speaking on Manchester City TV, the 26-year-old confirmed he signed a new four-year deal. That's the latest from Radio News Hub. I'm David Hall.
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1: A fine morning for most with very warm spells of sunshine. Northwest Scotland could see some rain and isolated showers are possible across the far east and southeast of England. A high of 27 degrees Celsius.
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7: Welcome along to the second part of Across the Decades on this Wednesday evening. Let's kick the hour off going back to 1981 with Depeche Mode and Just Can't Get Enough here on 94.6 Cabin FM on our free app and also available in your smart speakers. 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

Joy Crooks, Feet Don't Fail Me Now. And before that, Depeche Mode, Just Can't Get Enough, kicking off this hour. Anyway, great to have you along. Don't forget, if you want to say hello, it's studio at cabin.fm. And someone who's just done that is a regular listener, Craig. He says, Steve, any chance of playing Train and Drops of Jupiter? Here it is, especially for you, Craig. Hope your week's going well. Thanks for getting in touch.

0: Harry Shape in there and Cats in the Cradle, back from 1974. And before that, a request from Craig. It was Train and Drops of Jupiter. We got a word now from Jacob. Hello, Jacob.
1: Hello, my name is Jacob and I'm from Chislett Primary School and you're listening to Cavern FM. Have a good day and enjoy the music.
0: Well, thank you, Jacob. Well, Callum's got in touch and he said, Steve, any chance of Dean Lewis and Iris? Here it is, especially for you.

A great voice there of Dean Lewis and Iris, specially requested by Callum. Thank you so much for getting in touch, Callum. Hope you enjoyed hearing that here on 94.6 Cabin FM. Well, we got the third of Tom's suggestions now, and before I tell you what's coming up, but 10:30, we've got our regular Run Rig spots, and Alex Frost, our Cabin FM authority on everything Run Rig, has come up with another great track. So on to our third track from Tom. This is Bob Spencer, back from 1956, and Roll, Hot Rod Roll.

SD Clark, Dance on Little Girl, back from 1962 here on Across the Decade. Well, Beverly's got in touch and she's off to Blackpool at the weekend and she wondered if I could play George Formby and With My Little Stick of Blackpool Rock. Well, here it is especially for you and I hope you have a lovely time away on holiday.

0: Hello, my name is Josh. I'm from Chislett Primary School. You are listening to Cabin FM. Enjoy the music and have a great day.
1: Well, thank you, Josh. And before Josh, we had Sam Ryder and Whirlwind. Now, regular listeners will know at around 10.30 on a Wednesday and a Sunday evening, we have our Run Rig spot where we celebrate that great Scottish band. And that's what we're going to do now. Alex Frost, our authority on everything Run Rig. You can ask him anything about Run Rig, he'll know, has come up with another great track for us to play this evening, back from 1999. It's Travellers.

0: Now, Lady Gaga and Abracadabra. And as if by magic before that, guess what I did there? We had our Run Rig spot and Travellers. And if you love a bit of Run Rig, that great Scottish band, then join me on Sunday at around 10:30 when we'll have another great Run Rig spot, courtesy of Alex, who will hand select it for us. So there's a new review of Caffeine Research, and it's good news for anyone who relies on a morning brew. I do like a black coffee out of our coffee machine first thing in the morning. Scientists say drinking up to 5 cups of black coffee a day, around 400 milligrams of caffeine, is perfectly safe for most adults. They even found links between caffeinated coffee and a lower risk of heart disease, strokes, and diabetes for some people.
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notice the voice there of Emma Bunton with Tin Tin Out and What I Am. And before that, we had Gold. Oh, I'm not going to sing any more than that. Spandau Ballet. Yeah, don't get too worried. Back from 1983. So, Kevin Keegan's passing. Got sad, wasn't it? Kind of grew up knowing Kevin Keegan. Passing at the age of 75 has led to an outpouring of tributes across football. His family confirmed he died, surrounded by his wife and daughters after battling stage 4 cancer, calling him a much-loved husband, father and grandfather, and thanking his medical team for their support. Keegan was one of the greatest players of his generation, a double Ballon d'Or winner and a three-time First Division champion with Liverpool and Bundesliga winner with Hamburg. Yeah, a great loss, but what a great man. And yeah, thinking of all the family. Anyway, let's continue. We're going to go back to 1974 with George McRae. And this is Rock Your Baby. If you just tuned our way, yeah, well, where have you been? I've been on air since 9 o'clock. It's now 10:45. And this is Cabin FM, broadcasting from the coastal town of Herne Bay on the North Kent coast of Kent. Yeah. Great to have you along.

George McRae back from 1974. Rock Your Baby. I'd like to say hello to a big fan of Cabin FM. That's Keith Ambrose. And he said, Steve, any chance of Roxy music and same old scene? Here it is, especially for you.

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1: We have the last of Tom's suggestions now. We're going back to 1961 with the great sound of Connie Francis and her version of Love Me Tender.

Big thanks to Tom for his four suggestions this evening. That's Connie Francis, Love Me Tender, back from 1961. Well, we're just about out of time. Thank you so much for your company today. Hope you've enjoyed what you've heard. I'll be back on Cabin FM on Friday at midday for Steve's 90s Hour. Hope you can join me then. Playing us out, here's David Bowie and Life on Mars. Coming up after the 11 o'clock news, it's JB, John Bailey with Give Me the Night.

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1: The widow of PC Andrew Harper has described the possible early release of prisoners as deplorable. It follows reports that two of his killers could be freed early under the new Sentencing Act. Prime Minister Andy Burnham has pledged to review the scheme, which is set to begin in September. Meanwhile, the new PM's continuing to announce policies which will tackle the cost of living crisis, such as capping bus fares in England to £2.
2: The public's priority is reducing cost of living pressures. And that's what I'm doing. I'm taking a difficult look at some of the things that the government was committed to, digital ID being one example, and reprioritising.
1: MP Natalie Fleet is to step down as safeguarding minister, saying the role was making her ill. The Labour MP, who was groomed and raped as a teenager, has told the new Prime Minister's team that she couldn't stay in the job as she found it overwhelmingly triggering. French police are to formally investigate a 70-year-old woman after a British mother of four was found dead last year. 65-year-old Karen Carter was found with stab wounds by a friend in the Dordogne, where she'd lived for over a decade. Prosecutors say the investigating judge is now deciding whether to formally charge her. Final preparations are underway for the opening ceremony of the Commonwealth Games in Glasgow. The Scottish city stepped in after the Australian state of Victoria pulled out of hosting the Games. First Minister John Swinney says it's a remarkable achievement.
3: I'm so proud of the City of Glasgow, who've made these games possible. Without the City of Glasgow, the games could not have happened, and they've stepped in to make sure this competition can happen, and it's a tribute to the strength of the approach of the City of Glasgow and the operating company that's delivered these games.
1: And Amazon founder Jeff Bezos could be about to invest in Liverpool Football Club. Bezos, who's one of the world's richest men, is being linked to a syndicate looking to buy a minority stake in the club. That's the latest from Radio News Hub. I'm David Hall.
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1: A fine morning for most with very warm spells of sunshine. Northwest Scotland could see some rain and isolated showers are possible across the far east and southeast of England. A high of 27 degrees Celsius.
0: 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This

welcome, and thank you for joining me as we go into the night here on Cabin FM. I'm JB, your host through till 1 o'clock in the morning. And it was Michael Jackson, and I will be there. Now, to get us going for the rest of the evening, we have Jordan Sparks and Chris Brown with No Air.

That was Cheryl Cole and Promise This. Well, we're going from the noughties now, way back to 1974. Andy Kim and Rock Me Gently.

Katrina and the Waves and Love Shine a Light. Well, coming a bit more up to date. I mean, that was 97, not that long ago, but now we're coming out to 2011. Maroon 5 and Christina Aguilera, Moves Like Jagger.

0: way back, 1968, Marmalade and Wait For Me, Marianne. Well, a little quote for the day, John Paul Getty, the American billionaire. If you owe the bank $100, that's your problem. If you owe the bank $100 million, that's the bank's problem. How right he was. Now Meghan Trainor taking us way up to date with 2023 and Mother.
1: The fact that Meghan Trainor is literally Mother right now...

Hello, my name is Ollie and I am here at Chislett Primary School. Thank you for listening to Cabin FM Radio. I hope your day is going well. As I say, don't have a good day, have a great day.

That was Automatic and Monster. Well, now then, this is America, Canadian America. Did you know that since 1962, the official sport of Maryland is jousting? Hey, there we go. Jonas Brothers now, What a Man Gotta Do.

around 1963, the wonderful, the Searchers, Sweets for My Sweet. Well, it's very nearly midnight. The witching hour is upon us. Time for the news and weather. But don't go away. We've got more great music waiting for you in the new day. Now, taking us up there, Jess Glynn, All I Am.

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1: The early prisoner release scheme is to be reviewed by the Prime Minister. It comes amid concerns by the family of murdered police officer Andrew Harper, who've been told two of his killers may be freed from prison early. From September, thousands of offenders in England and Wales will be eligible to be released under the new Sentencing Act. But Andy Burnham's vowing to re-look at the scheme.
2: I feel for the family. It's an appalling crime that was committed. The main perpetrator will not be subject to any early release. Others involved have potentially been identified, but I've spoken to the new Justice Secretary. We will review the policy together.
1: Meanwhile, the PM's been unveiling more measures to tackle the cost of living crisis. He's capped bus fares in England to £2 per journey. And three government ministers have announced they won't be serving in Andy Burnham's new administration. Safeguarding Minister Natalie Fleet, Home Office Minister Mike Tapp and former Defence Minister Al Carnes have all said they won't be taking up roles. Next, the US is due to sign a deal that will allow Saudi Arabia to develop a civilian nuclear program. The agreement will reportedly allow American companies to run nuclear power stations for the Saudis on Saudi soil. The number of police officers sacked from forces in England and Wales has hit a record high. Some 461 officers were dismissed in the past year, up from 426. A modelling scout linked to the convicted sex offender Jeffrey Epstein's been found dead in a suburb of Paris. 69-year-old Daniel Syed's name appeared thousands of times in the Epstein files, which were released by the US government. And Phil Foden has committed his future to his boyhood club, Manchester City.
3: It's always been a dream of mine to play for City. I'm lost for words, really, to continue my journey. I've had so many great memories here, winning a lot of trophies, and I've enjoyed every single day.
1: Speaking on Manchester City TV, the 26-year-old confirmed he signed a new four-year deal. That's the latest from Radio News Hub. I'm David Hall.
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1: A fine morning for most with very warm spells of sunshine. Northwest Scotland could see some rain and isolated showers are possible across the far east and southeast of England. A high of 27 degrees Celsius.
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Hi, welcome, and thank you for joining me this Thursday morning here on Cabin FM across the bay on 94.6 and around the world online. So if you're listening to us somewhere way out there, it's great to have you with us. That was JC Stewart and 2020 Kid with Too Many Nights. Now we're going back to 1985, Sister Sledge.

That was Natalie Imbruglia with Shiver. Now, did you know that the quote from Churchill is probably one of the greatest ones we have? We make a living by what we get, but we make a life by what we give. How right he was. Now we're going right back to 1975, Van

0: That was the Bee Gees from 1997 with Alone. Now, did you know that more people are killed annually by vending machines than by sharks? Oh, and by the way, 90% of shark attacks are on men. Right, Dominic Feek now from 2019. Phone numbers.
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as the 1910 Fruit Gum Company from 1968 with Simon Says. 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
1: I've looked after my kids since they were born. Now they've got kids, I still want to look after them. I don't want them struggling to make decisions about my money or my health if I can't. So we made a lasting power of attorney. Now, if I can't speak for myself, they'll speak for me. It's a weight off for all of us, isn't it?
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You're listening to Cabin FM. I'm JP, and that was Mary Wilson and Telephone Man from 1977. Now, coming quite up to date to 2020, we've got Regard and Ray and Secrets.

That was Squeeze and Is That Love from 1981. Now, did you know that the first food ever eaten in space was applesauce? Yeah, how about that? Right, now Healy, Jeremy and Amos with Stamp from 1996.

1975, that was Art Garfunkel and 99 Miles from L.A. Did you know that raspberries, apples, pears and plums are all part of the rose family? Well, I didn't, but there we go. Harry Styles and As It Was.

1970, Stevie Wonder, signed, sealed, delivered, I'm yours. Now, 1996 gave us the beautiful South and Rotterdam.

mountain. From 1967, that was Donovan and There Is a Mountain. Well, it's very nearly 1 o'clock and time for me to be on my way. But before I do, I'd just like to say thank you for joining me, and I'll be back again next Wednesday at 11 o'clock. But before I go, just remember, be kind to one another and stay safe out there. And now it's time for Pink to walk me home.

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1: The widow of PC Andrew Harper has described the possible early release of prisoners as deplorable. It follows reports that two of his killers could be freed early under the new Sentencing Act. Prime Minister Andy Burnham has pledged to review the scheme, which is set to begin in September. Meanwhile, the new PM's continuing to announce policies which will tackle the cost of living crisis, such as capping bus fares in England to £2.
2: The public's priority is reducing cost of living pressures. And that's what I'm doing. I'm taking a difficult look at some of the things that the government was committed to, digital ID being one example, and reprioritising.
1: MP Natalie Fleet is to step down as safeguarding minister, saying the role was making her ill. The Labour MP, who was groomed and raped as a teenager, has told the new Prime Minister's team that she couldn't stay in the job as she found it overwhelmingly triggering. French police are to formally investigate a 70-year-old woman after a British mother of four was found dead last year. 65-year-old Karen Carter was found with stab wounds by a friend in the Dordogne, where she'd lived for over a decade. Prosecutors say the investigating judge is now deciding whether to formally charge her. Final preparations are underway for the opening ceremony of the Commonwealth Games in Glasgow. The Scottish city stepped in after the Australian state of Victoria pulled out of hosting the Games. First Minister John Swinney says it's a remarkable achievement.
3: I'm so proud of the City of Glasgow, who've made these games possible. Without the City of Glasgow, the games could not have happened, and they've stepped in to make sure this competition can happen, and it's a tribute to the strength of the approach of the City of Glasgow and the operating company that's delivered these games.
1: And Amazon founder Jeff Bezos could be about to invest in Liverpool Football Club. Bezos, who's one of the world's richest men, is being linked to a syndicate looking to buy a minority stake in the club. That's the latest from Radio News Hub. I'm David Hall.
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1: A fine morning for most with very warm spells of sunshine. Northwest Scotland could see some rain and isolated showers are possible across the far east and southeast of England. A high of 27 degrees Celsius.
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0: 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The soundtrack to your day on FM and online. The best.